0: Bobby's is bad, it girls, and we ain't playing tag.
1: And let's see, it is time to get you a keyword, right? 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M-U-S-I-C, music. 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
1: I used to think about immature things. 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
1: And unfortunately, everybody's talking right now about the Kardashians after Kris Jenner shared the heartbreaking news that her mom, Mary Jo, MJ, passed away at age 91. If you watch Keeping Up with the Kardashians, you remember MJ. She was always dropping little bits of wisdom and making everybody laugh and honestly became a fan favorite herself. Kris called her the heart of our family, and the entire Kardashian-Jenner crew has been sharing emotional tributes and family photos remembering the woman that helped shape one of the most famous families in pop culture. Now switching gears from one big entertainment story to one big food story making headlines, Taco Bell says it's time to live Moss again. The chain announces it's voluntarily removing potential affected lettuce from their restaurants nationwide while health officials continue investigating the outbreak. So far, it seems like lettuce is the culprit and more bagged lettuce. So luckily for me, I don't like lettuce on my tacos. I'm very particular. Like lettuce in a salad, fine. Lettuce on warm things, not good. Anyways, bag lettuce is out. If you are going to buy lettuce, they're saying get ahead instead. Rinse it really well. Make sure all those parasites are off and you should be good. Hopefully none of y'all got sick out there and then they can figure this out and get rid of whatever it is quick, fast.
0: Don't panic. More music is coming up in minutes.
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1: Radio. I wasn't ready for that one.
2: All right, man, we're kicking off the show with a bang.
3: Yeah.
2: My knees on that beat.
3: Shabang.
2: Yeah, okay. Listen, the biggest novella to ever hit the radio is Battle of the Rosas. And is coming up next on Tino Cochino Radio. Hang out and feel the drama.
1: Come on.
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6: 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Like, ain't even like that.

0: Ladies and gentlemen, welcome to the greatest novella to ever hit the radio.
1: Si.
0: We call it Battle of the Rosas. Where love is tested, trust is questioned, and today, somebody's recipe might have a secret ingredient.
1: Oh.
0: We got Carolina on the line. Carolina, tell me about your boyfriend Manuel and why you think he's cheating on you.
2: Tino, my man has suddenly become a chef.
0: Maybe you don't cook enough.
1: Oh, hey.
2: Because he's gained too much weight.
0: Body shaming.
1: Yeah.
0: Okay, it's okay. Tell me the problem with this.
2: 3 months ago, he couldn't even cook ramen. And now, he's making homemade tamales.
0: Ay, those aren't beginner level.
2: He's watching cooking videos, buying special ingredients.
0: Something's definitely cooking. Tell me more.
2: I found out he wants to take the tamales to work.
0: Oh, wow. He doesn't even let you eat them? Okay. I mean, maybe he just loves his coworkers.
2: No, just one woman. Her name is Vanessa.
3: Oh, he's trying to use a masa to get some panza.
0: Oh. You know, if it rhymes with essa, the masa's weta. Okay, so why is he taking him to Vanessa? What's the deal with Vanessa?
2: He says that she appreciates good cooking, and all I do is complain.
0: I mean, technically, you're complaining about him right now, no?
2: Well, maybe if you put more masa.
0: Aye. Well, this is what we're going to do. Since he thinks he's a professional chef, we're going to call him, and we're going to tell him that we're hosting an amateur cooking competition. And that one of his coworkers nominated him because they said his tamales are incredible. And then I'll make up some bullshit. We'll take it from there. And we'll try and catch him in the act, okay?
2: Okay.
0: We're calling Manuel next on Battle of the Rosas.
4: When it's straight fire, it's on Q92.7.
5: Yeah.
4: The desert's hottest music.

0: Welcome back to Battle of the Rosas. It's the dirtiest, nastiest, most toxica. What's it called?
1: Segment?
0: Novela. Segment. PPM friendly. Everybody knows the terminology. To ever hit the radio. We're glad to be here. We have Carolina on the line who feels that her boyfriend Manuel is cheating because 3 months ago, he couldn't cook beef jerky. And now he's making homemade tamales.
2: Ooh.
0: Okay, so you want us to call and confront him, correct?
3: Sí.
0: Now you're aware, if we catch him cheating, it's on you to either stay or go. And most of the time, the girls always stay.
3: We'll figure that out when we get to it.
4: Sounds interesting. FBI, open up!
0: Oh my God. Okay, little, what happened there? Let's call Manuel. We're going to tell him that we work for the Latino Food Festival, and we're going to tell him that it's for husbands and wives only. Now, you guys aren't married. It's just boyfriend, correct?
3: Yeah, Federal. We've been dating for 10 years.
0: Yeah, you're Mexican, all right?
2: Oh, that's the problem.
0: Okay, so we're going to tell him that it's for serious couples only. And if he says, okay, it's all good, and he invites you to be his co-chef or whatever they call it, then beautiful. But if he wants to bring the woman you claim he's been cooking tamales for, Vanessa, I think we're going to have a serious issue. Are you ready?
3: Yes.
5: Hola.
0: Is this Manuel?
5: Yeah.
0: ¿Qué pasó, compa? This is Tino. I'm with the Latino Arts and Food Festival 2026. And you are nominated by a coworker to come in and show off your cooking skills at our amateur cooking competition. What's it sound like?
5: Weird.
0: But why? Why is it weird? I thought you were a good cook. You make tamales, no?
5: I mean, yes, but that's for a different purpose.
0: Listen. Your coworkers think you're phenomenal at cooking. You can win a $500 prize. It's a beautiful thing. Plus, you get to spend quality time with your partner because it's a husband and wife competition. I understand you're not married, but you've been with your girlfriend for, 10 years, no?
5: Calm down. It's not married.
0: Common law, no.
2: Not married.
0: Do you want in on this or not? I think it's a beautiful opportunity for you to do something fun with your girlfriend and also make a little extra money.
5: Does it have to be my girlfriend? Or can it be my other friend?
0: I mean, it's four couples. Who's the other friend?
5: Oh, her name is Vanessa.
3: You motherfucker, I knew it!
5: What is going on?
3: I knew you were cheating!
5: Carolina, it is not like that. It's just that Vanessa, she likes my tamales and my super burrito, too.
3: You mean your taquito?
2: Mini chimi.
5: You said you love the crema.
3: Now you're just being disgusting.
5: Vanessa likes it.
2: Oh, my.
3: Be honest. Why don't you cook for me?
5: Because the way to a woman's heart is to her stomach, but for you, it just stays in your stomach.
2: Oh, my God.
3: Look who's talking, gordo.
5: Vanessa doesn't body shame me. I'm only 200 pounds. Sure, I'm 5'2", but who cares?
0: The longest script ever. Like, none of those lines were in there. All right, I'm done with this one. Thanks.
2: Battle of the Rosas.
0: This is not the best one we've done. It's okay. It's all fake. Doesn't matter. This has been Battle of the Rosas. It's Tino Cochino Radio.
6: 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Let's get it. The desert's hottest music. Yeah. The station that sounds like you.

0: Men with the biggest hearts attract the most draining, disloyal, disrespectful, and difficult women. Now, that's not a statement.
1: No, that's just facts.
0: I don't know. I found this. Well, Nicasio found this. Yeah. I don't want to take credit. I haven't heard it yet. Nicasio found this. He wants us to talk about it, but we got to listen to it first.
2: This is why when you have a big heart, you have to focus on what you know instead of what you feel. Because one thing about people with big hearts, they feel a lot. And you feel like they will do better next time. You feel like trying again. You feel like giving more chances. You feel like people are just like you. And so you keep doing things and getting yourself in trouble. You know, digging your own hole. People will know that you are so forgiving and so nice and so kind that they will keep doing things because they know that you're going to forgive them and let it slide.
0: I agree with this. This is true. I talk about it all on my dating podcast this week a ton. And it's basically just, I mean, we talk about it a ton on the show. People will show you who they are. And that's the problem. You'll find, you'll end up with a manipulator, and they will take that and use it against you.
3: I love how they said people, and Nicasio just heard women.
1: Well, no, because it's like,
4: true.
3: Yeah.
1: It's like if a girl sees a guy too soft, she, in the back of her head, she's like, oh, I already got one over him. I can step all over him, and he's not going to do nothing.
5: When's the last time you went on a date with a woman?
1: Matt, that's not your girlfriend. Matt, do you think you have a big heart?
5: I do have a big heart.
1: Yeah. And who runs a household in your house? Just answer that. Answer it.
5: Depends on what we're talking
3: about.
5: Thank
3: you. It said, hang on. No. Because it said attracts, you said attracts disloyal women. I don't think that your wife is disloyal.
5: I don't think so either.
1: He knows of.
3: Oh my gosh.
0: Why is your life so perfect?
1: It's not perfect. It's just easy. Like this thing that we call life is easy.
0: Guys, go listen to the podcast this week. It talks a lot about this, and I would love your thoughts on it too. I have a woman that actually reached out. Basically, she found out like 20 years into the marriage that her husband was gay.
3: Oh my gosh.
0: The whole thing is crazy. Go listen this week to my dating podcast. It's called Laugh at Love. Wherever you stream your wherever you stream your favorite podcast, just search for the Tino Cochino Laugh at Love podcast. Coming up next, there is a record percent of men that are delaying fatherhood.
3: Oh, good.
0: We'll talk about it more next. Bad boy.

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0: A record percent of men are delaying fatherhood. 43% of first-time dads are now over 35.
1: Wow. Dang.
0: Kind of crazy, right? I saw another study that said more people currently, for the first time ever, are having babies in their 40s versus their 20s.
1: Yeah, I saw that too. I think it's just...
0: Gen Z don't know how to hook up.
2: Yeah, they don't.
0: They have no idea. They're like, what do you do?
2: Or are they too broke?
1: Yeah, because I think so it's...
0: Man, if you, need money to, if you need money to hook up, you ain't...
2: I'm saying.
3: No, I mean to have kids.
1: Yeah, oh, yeah. I think that's where it's coming. I think everything's just so expensive and people are being more like responsible.
2: Yeah.
0: You're actually thinking about it?
1: Mm-hmm. I think they're thinking about it. They're like, there's more people chasing like careers. And yeah, I don't think it's a bad thing.
0: This list specifically says people are spending more time in school, marrying later, building careers, and navigating a higher cost of living than previous generations. For many couples, delaying parenthood has become less of a choice and more of an economic reality.
2: Yeah. I mean, my little brother, he's like in his early 20s. And bro, he does not, and he has a girlfriend too. They do not think about kids whatsoever. They're talking about marriage versus kids. They don't care about kids right now. It's crazy to think that way.
0: I don't think I talked about this on the radio yet, but this is the teaser, and I'll talk about this on Monday.
2: Oh.
0: I'm getting a vasectomy.
1: Finally! Oh, wow.
0: I'm doing it. I've been screaming out that I'm team no kids.
2: Yeah.
0: And everyone's always like, well, you never know. Maybe one day.
3: But I've been telling you to get a vasectomy for...
0: You have been.
3: ...some years.
0: And so, yeah, there's a place by my house with a blue neon sign that says purely vasectomies.
2: Oh, my God.
0: And I trust it. No. We'll talk about it on Monday, but I'm just saying, I'm making my decision.
2: Yeah.
0: And It's just... I don't want it, man.
2: Yeah, you should. Yeah, your body, your choice.
1: Yeah. And I think if that is a responsible decision, if you know you don't want kids.
2: Yeah.
0: There we go. We'll do a party or something.
2: Yeah. I'm down. You can adopt.
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0: Coming up next, we're talking jealous friends. 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
2: Ooh, Nicasio? Ooh.
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0: 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Play it.
1: You can't be friends with anybody that even has a hint of jealousy towards your life. Jealousy is poison. It starts small, but it grows. And the truth is, a jealous friend will clap for you in public, but secretly hope you fall in private.
0: I mean, that's 1,000% true. I see nothing wrong with the statement made by her. I had a friend, I talked about this before on the show. I had a friend and his wife came up to me. They came up to what? It was my first headline comedy show ever, about a year ago. And she came up to me after the show and she was like, "Oh, that was, you did good tonight. I'm not going to lie. I was really hoping you fell flat on your face. Like,
2: oh my God.
0: I was really hoping to see that. But you did good." And I was like, "But why would you hope that?
3: And why would you tell you that?"
2: Yes.
0: She was drunk.
3: Oh, well. The truth, sir.
0: Yeah. So, I mean, I agree with this, man. I mean, I keep a very small circle in general. But if I feel like if I felt that jealousy, I would push that person away.

0: But for the whole time I've been here on this show, I feel like Matt is very jealous of Serena's family and her dynamic of, like, you know, marriage.
1: I've never felt that once.
0: I felt that, like, because, like, he's always putting her down and putting her husband down. And I'm like, yo, what are you doing?
1: That's you. You're talking about yourself.
0: No, but it's just like, Serena
1: has a confused face right now.
0: Serena, right?
2: I feel like you constantly put my husband down.
1: Thank you.
0: Well, I mean, I feel like he could do better, but that's just something else.
2: Wow. I think he's doing fine.
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0: 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I don't know if it's really embarrassing though. Maybe a teachable moment. We'll have Serena read the DM and then you can be the judge. Listener therapy is next.
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0: All right, y'all. So Jenna is mad at her husband for embarrassing their son at a baseball game. I feel like this could have possibly been a teachable moment, but I don't know the full story if we're being honest. So let's have Serena read the DM that Jenna sent, and then we could talk about it. It's listener therapy. It's Tino Gochino Radio. Go ahead.
1: My husband coaches our 10-year-old son in Little League. He's a very shy and sensitive kid, but he loves to play baseball, so my husband volunteers to coach him this year. Last night at his game, my son wasn't listening to my husband when he was out on the field. So instead of waiting until after the game to say something to him, my husband called timeout and took my son out of the game in the middle of the inning and talked to him right there. My son was so embarrassed that he started crying in the dugout and now says he doesn't want to play anymore. I told my husband he shouldn't have pulled him in the middle of the game, and he said that our son needed to learn a lesson. Is it worth it to destroy our son's love of baseball?
2: This the other day.
0: I was right. This is a teachable moment.
1: Maybe you're not a good coach to your son. Maybe you're a good coach, but only because your son probably doesn't want to listen to you all the time. Like, he has to listen to you in every aspect, and now it's this, so maybe he needs a different coach.
0: No, that's crazy. Y'all are defending the kid.
2: Insane.
0: And that's why, teach the kid. The coach is doing the coach's job. He's coaching.
2: And that's why a lot of parents don't develop pros.
0: Let's talk to our producer, Matt, who is a coach of all three of his kids' teams.
3: Yeah, you don't go take a position player out in the middle of the game, in the middle of the inning, let alone, and embarrass him. Everybody's watching. He makes that walk of shame back of the dugout. That's demoralizing. That's a terrible thing to do as a coach. You do discipline him. You talk to him about it in between innings or after the game. Maybe don't start him. Don't let him play the next game or something, but you don't embarrass him during the game.
2: Bro, the other day, my kid was crying. Granted, he's only in T-ball. He's 4 years old, but he was crying. He was throwing his glove down. Everyone else was there to practice. I said, you're going to get out there and you're going to play. We did not come all the way over here so I can coach someone else's kid. Mm-hmm. And he was like, no, I'm not listening. I said, okay, cool. So he started crying. I said, look, kids, look at my son crying. Look at him. And he's like, stop doing that, Daddy. Stop doing that.
3: Wow.
2: It is what it is. I'm sorry.
3: You're a terrible coach and father.
2: He's gonna respect me later on, and he's going to be a pro.
3: Not with those jeans.
0: What are those? Jordache? What type of jeans are we talking? Let's take it to the phones and see what Lisa thinks about it. Next.
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0: right, so Jenna reached out because she's upset with her husband for embarrassing their son at a baseball game. I guess her son is 10 years old. He's in Little League, super shy, like sensitive kid, but he loves baseball. And at their game last night, I guess he wasn't listening to her husband. Again, he's the coach. And so he decided to go out on the field, grab him, talk to him, made a whole thing about it. The son was embarrassed. Now he wants to quit. And Jenna agrees, like it was, he shouldn't have done that. But the dad is saying, what are you talking about? Like, if he's doing bad, that's my job as a coach to teach him right from wrong and, you know, try and get him on track so we can win the damn game. Lisa, thoughts?
1: Okay, these are my thoughts, and I have several, honestly. But the first and foremost thing is he treated him worse than he would another player. He acted like a bully. Mm-hmm. And the father needs to learn a lesson in self-control and building his child's self-esteem, and should never coach anything ever again.
2: And it's also safe to say that this kid will never be as good as he should be.
3: My husband did that to our son publicly, then I'm publicly pulling my husband and yelling at him.
0: Oh my God. Toxic all around.
2: I disagree.
1: Hey, Serena.
0: I just heard that Serena said publicly. That's all I heard.
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0: They always say you can't stop a hustler, and I guess that's the case in Diddy's situation. This man's making money behind bars, dude. Mm-hmm. Let's talk about it. What did he do? It's tea time. It's Tino Cochino Radio. Serena will tell us.
1: He just sold one of his luxury Miami mansions for $55 million. Yeah. It's the waterfront home on Star Island, and he actually bought it from Gloria Estefan, which I thought was kind of cool. But he owns the house right next door, and that's the house that got raided. So I'm like, why wouldn't... I feel like I wouldn't want that memory. I would sell the house.
2: Sell them both, yeah.
1: That
2: yeah,
1: got raided. Yeah. Mm.
0: That's crazy. $55 million. Mm-hmm.
1: But they showed pictures. I thought it was cool because when I went to Miami last year, I'm like, hey, I saw that. Like, I remember seeing those houses. Yeah.
2: He paid $70 million for it, so...
3: Yeah, I was going to say, he lost on it.
0: Damn, that's still crazy. I mean, I've learned that, like, my dream home... is right around 2.5. Like when I Zillow search. Yeah. I mean, I don't live in that, but I'm saying, like, you know, when you see a house, like when you were a kid, you're like, wow, I want to live in that. Yeah. Like now as an adult, when I look at a house and I'm like, damn, I want to live in that. When I look up everything, it's around 2.5. And I'm just like, how do you get that?
2: I have no idea.
0: Triple I mean, technically, income. You don't need 2.5 because you just got to put whatever down, but you got to be able to afford the payments.
2: Yeah.
0: But still, even when you think about a $55 million home,
2: I think you have to be an accident attorney. They're the ones that can afford
0: the billboards.
2: Yes.
3: Or you just keep selling your house and turning equity. Tino, you can do it. You don't have no kids, so no one really has to stay here grounded. You just keep turning equity, keep moving.
0: We got more coming up next on Gary Vee Show. listen, dude, rapper or not, I'm not rapper. Well, he used to rap.
2: Who?
0: Hitmaker. Yeah. Well, when he went by Youngberg. But now he's produced, you know, hits for everybody. He was in an interview and spoke out on women.
1: Oh, God.
0: Duh. And he said that he believes no women are genuine and that everything is transactional.
1: Who hurt him?
0: We're gonna see. Oh, see, I mean, Serena hasn't even heard it yet and she's mad.
3: Crazy.
0: We're gonna listen to it next. Bad.

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1: JY, turn me up. Miami. That's for all my scammers and my kid money.

0: Mega producer, hit maker.
1: Yeah.
0: Formerly Young Berg. You know, this guy's been around for years, just doing it, giving everybody hits, had hits of his own. Mm-hmm. He was in an interview and he said that he believes no women are genuine and everything is transactional.
1: Oh, dang.
2: I don't think no women is like genuine.
3: Okay.
2: I think a genuine relationship is when you find somebody that y'all meet on a common ground of having nothing and y'all build something together. That's really genuine. Like, everything's transactional.
4: Have you ever been married?
2: No.
4: So I made this comment that marriage is for old people and poor people.
2: True.
4: Man, see, and I got a lot of flack for that because I feel like when you're in those areas, it works. That's real love.
0: I agree with him.
1: Wow.
3: I disagree.
0: Not about the women being all pieces of crap, but about marriage being...
1: For old people and poor people?
0: Yeah.
1: But you were young and not poor and you got married.
0: Yeah, and well, when it was all done, I'm still not through the divorce and it's still financially affecting me.
1: Yeah, that's true. Mm-hmm.
0: If it was love and all just love, then we wouldn't be fighting over money.
1: That's true. It's just the wrong person.
3: Yes, I agree.
0: But again...
5: I don't think so.
3: I think, for what he's saying, for his situation, I understand because he already has all this money. And if I had all that money, I would be, I guess, cautious and also like, do you really like me or do you just want my money? So I get from his perspective, but to say women are transactional, it's like, no, like you are surrounding yourself in that environment with women who are looking for something.
0: Transactional doesn't necessarily have to mean money. Like, what if, is he wrong? Like, if a guy wants to get with a hot girl, why does he want that? Because she's hot. But so how's he going to get that? He's got to do something to get that. Vice versa, if the woman wants to get with a guy for he's a great guy, well, she's going to have to do something to get that, right? Like, nothing just happens to happen. Like, one person is always going to give the other one something. Isn't that a transaction?
3: Mm-hmm. I guess. I just don't like the term that he's saying it. Because, I mean, sure. Like, I was looking for a good man. And I guess...
1: You found him.
3: Yeah, but to do that, I guess I have to be a good person too, I guess. I don't know.
1: I guess that's a transaction. Yeah. Like, I love her personality. She loves my personality. I'll be nice to her so that she's nice to me. And I guess that's a transaction, but that's also love.
0: I want to read a quote to you guys really quick.
1: Oh, no.
0: And you got to believe it because it's coming from @NoBlueprint. So you know it's real.
3: Okay.
1: Yeah, I follow that.
0: A lot of men tried giving a woman a life she never had and ended up finding out exactly why she never had it.
3: But a lot of men, I think it's just about money.
0: Damn, Serena, we're out of time.
3: Oh, I got it in.
0: Coming up next, we're going to talk rare jobs that pay way more money.
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3: Let's go.
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0: If you want to make a little money, there's some rare jobs that pay way more than you would expect. Serena's got a list of them. Go ahead.
1: A crime scene cleaner.
0: Man, hell no.
2: Nope.
0: Well, how much?
1: $90,000 a year.
2: Not enough.
1: I feel like that's not enough.
0: No, no.
2: For congealed blood.
1: I couldn't stomach that.
0: My mom always said that she wanted to be, because my mom doesn't like people. So she always wanted to work at a funeral home and do the makeup.
1: I did my mother-in-law's makeup.
0: What was the experience?
1: It was easier than I thought.
0: Yeah.
1: Because I think mentally, I thought it was going to be hard. But going in there, no, it was.
2: You had to do it at the morgue, Was there other bodies around?
1: No, you have your own room. You're actually just in like a normal room.
0: Interesting.
2: Was it freezing? Mm-hmm.
1: It was cold in the room.
0: Was it peaceful?
1: It was peaceful, and it was with my two sisters-in-law. My two sister-in-laws, and it was actually like a nice experience. Like we were like laughing, and it was just, I don't know,
0: like a bonding moment.
1: Yes. Mm-hmm.
0: That's wild.
2: Interesting.
0: Okay. Well, I don't know how much that pays. I just threw that in to try and. Whatever. Let's keep it moving. What's another job that pays good?
1: A power line installer. They repair it in any weather.
2: Oh, no.
1: $126,000 a year.
2: Dang.
0: That's good, but it's just very scary.
1: I feel
0: scary.
1: Like that's still not enough. Like for a job that you could be electrocuted, you could fall off of. Like,
2: yeah, but $120K is $120K.
1: I'm saying for that job, I just don't think that's enough.
0: Give me one more.
1: A court reporter. They make $127,000 a year, and they capture every word spoken in court.
2: Oh,
3: that
2: man.
3: Is a crazy skill.
0: I've dealt with a bunch of those as of late, and I give them props, man. They sit there, and when it, bro, I feel bad for them. If once you start kind of going at it with a lawyer or with somebody else, they're like, hold on, I can't keep up.

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1: Here at Tino Cochino Radio, we share our life, and I feel like that's why the show works in so many different cities that we're in, is because it's not a bunch of gimmicks and games. We're just kind of telling you what we're going through, and chances are a lot of you are going through it. I, Tino, forever, years, have talked about being Team No Kids, and I'm finally putting my money where my mouth is.
2: Finally.
1: I'm getting a vasectomy.
3: Yeah.
1: I think, and we're talking about it next.
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0: All right, so I have been talking about not wanting kids forever. It's just, I feel like so many people know, like, yo, I'm supposed to be a parent. Mm-hmm. There's a lot of people that feel that way. Yeah. Mm-hmm. I feel like I'm not supposed to be a parent.
1: Go with that.
0: And so I'm finally to the point where I'm like, man, I'm going to be 40 next year. I'm living my best life. I don't want kids. I'm going to get a vasectomy.
2: Good.
3: Mm-hmm. I mean, you're already going to be, like you said, 40. I feel like that's a good age to kind of like know. Like, right. Uh-huh.
0: I'm not like 20 and like, oh, you never know. Like,
2: you hear people get in their early 20s. No,
0: someone just got it really young. I forgot. We just talked about it.
3: You could get it reversed, if anything, too. Huh?
2: Yeah, for like 10 grand and there's no guarantee it works.
3: So I know somebody who, I mean, shout out to her husband because they had two kids already. He got the vasectomy. And then I don't know how many years later, I guess she was like, I want to have another baby. And he went back, redid it, and they had another baby.
0: That's crazy.
3: Wow. Yeah.
2: So you have options.
4: I was just going to say, would you do that, Tino, if you met someone like, and then you were, you know, kind of with them for like 3 to 5 years? And
0: no, because I'm already age-wise, like, I don't want to be an old dad either.
4: That's true.
0: And so I'm about, like she said, I'm about to be 40. I still feel very strongly about it. I don't want it. I'm going to do it.
4: So what if that's a deal breaker at that time after the 5-year mark? And she's like, I really want to have kids. Are you breaking up with her? Are you leaving?
0: I'm going to say, you, well, you knew what it was when we got here. Yeah, so feel free to take that box right there by the door and put whatever
2: to the left.
0: Put whatever I gave you in it.
2: Yep.
0: And go.
3: Just a box?
0: Yeah. I'm not giving anyone anything no more. All you get is my love. More finances.
1: Shout out.
0: So here's the thing. There's a place by my house that has a blue sign. And I see it every day when I drive home. It's a little blue sign, neon sign, and it just flashes and it says purely vasectomies. And I'm like, that's where I gotta go. It's literally a sign and it's just flashing at me. And Matt keeps on saying, I don't know, man, don't trust it. I don't know, man, but it doesn't. I looked up the reviews. I spent like an hour on the website. It seems very legit. Everybody said it was painless. You, for some reason, keep telling me that I shouldn't go here, though. Why?
2: I just think you need to go to a reputable doctor, not one with a neon sign that's flashing.
0: Who's like, to say they're not reputable? That's they're just true. They're promoting.
2: But a neon sign, that's what you find in massage parlors that are fun at the end.
0: Those,
2: you know,
0: are great.
4: Those are great.
0: I want to talk to Matt about his experience because he got a vasectomy. I'm just looking for, you know, positive reassurance. Ooh. We'll discuss it next.
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0: Welcome back to Battle of the Rosas. It's the dirtiest, nastiest, most toxica. What's it called?
1: Segment?
0: Novella. Segment. PPM friendly. Everybody knows the terminology. Yeah. To ever hit the radio. We're glad to be here. We have Carolina on the line who feels that her boyfriend Manuel is cheating because 3 months ago he couldn't cook beef jerky and now he's making homemade tamales. Ooh. Okay, so you want us to call and confront him, correct?
2: Sí.
0: Now you're aware if we catch him cheating, it's on you to either stay or go. And most of the time, the girls always stay.
2: We'll figure that out when we get to it.
3: Sounds interesting.
4: FBI, open up!
0: Oh my God. Okay, know what happened there. Let's call Manuel. We're going to tell him that we work for the Latino Food Festival. And we're going to tell him that it's for husbands and wives only. Now, you guys aren't married. It's just boyfriend, correct?
2: Yeah, Pedro, we've been dating for 10 years.
0: Yeah, you're Mexican, all right?
3: Wow, that's the problem.
0: Okay, so we're going to tell him that it's for serious couples only. And if he says, okay, it's all good, and he invites you to be his co-chef or whatever they call it, then beautiful. But if he wants to bring the woman you claim he's been cooking tamales for, Vanessa, I think we're going to have a serious issue. Are you ready?
2: Yes.
5: Hola.
0: Hola. Oh. Is this Manuel?
5: Yeah.
0: ¿Qué pasó, compa? This is Tino. I'm with the Latino Arts and Food Festival 2026. And you are nominated by a coworker to come in and show off your cooking skills at our amateur cooking competition. What's it sound like?
5: Weird.
0: Why? Why is it weird? I thought you were a good cook. You make tamales, no?
5: I mean, yes, but that's for a different purpose.
0: Listen. Your coworkers think you're phenomenal at cooking. You can win a $500 prize. It's a beautiful thing. Plus, you get to spend quality time with your partner because it's a husband and wife competition. I understand you're not married, but you've been with your girlfriend for, what, 10 years, no?
5: Calm down. It's not married.
0: Common law, no.
3: Not married.
0: Do you want in on this or not? I think it's a beautiful opportunity for you to do something fun with your girlfriend and also make a little extra money.
5: Does it have to be my girlfriend or can it be my other friend?
0: I mean, it's four couples. Who's the other friend?
5: Oh, her name is Vanessa.
2: You motherfucker, I knew it!
5: What is going on?
2: I knew you were cheating!
5: Carolina, it is not like that. It's just that Vanessa, she likes my tamales and my super burrito, too.
2: You mean your taquito?
3: Mini chimi.
5: You said you love the crema.
2: Now you're just being disgusting.
5: Vanessa likes it.
3: Oh,
2: Be honest. Why don't you cook for me?
5: Because the way to a woman's heart is to her stomach, but for you, it just stays in your stomach.
3: Oh, my God.
2: Look who's talking, gordo.
5: Vanessa doesn't body shame me. I'm only 200 pounds. Sure, I'm 5'2", but who cares?
0: The longest script ever. Yeah. Like, none of those lines were in there. All right, I'm done with this one. Thanks
3: guys. Says I.
0: Yeah, this is not the best one we've done. It's okay. It's all fake. Doesn't matter. This has been Battle of the Rosas. It's Tino Cochino Radio.
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0: So let's talk about feeling adored. Not Miguel's song. That was a classic. But actually feeling that from your partner, specifically with women. There's an evolutionary reason as to why women need to feel adored by their husbands.
1: Women need one big thing from their husbands. They need a lot of things from their husbands, right? I mean, they require respect and they require responsibility, et cetera, et cetera. But the one big thing that if they don't have, it'll wreck their marriage. They need to be adored by their husbands. And the evolutionary reason for that is that women, they make a big investment. I mean, being pregnant and feeding a child, that's a huge investment, and that requires commitment and protection from the mate. And so the way that that's shown is adoration. Like, baby, I would fight a tiger for you and only you. That's adoration, right? And if they don't feel it, it's a huge problem because that signals a huge lack of commitment. And that's when a marriage really starts to falter. If they don't feel the adoration, the unique adoration from the husband.
2: I bet you they feel the debit card in their hands when they're swiping it every day.
0: Serena, what are your thoughts?
3: No, I agree. And then I especially feel that I feel like my husband's always loved me, but after I had his children, I think like his love just grew, and I think like that adoration came even more intense.
4: Yes, when you hold your baby for the first time, you realize that your woman went through all that to make that child for you, and you have this new family. You're just, that love is like exponentially bigger.
3: Especially
4: for your
3: after he saw the childbirth, like he always tells me randomly, just like, there was so much blood, like everything like just, yeah, like watching you go through all that.
4: Was he by your feet or by your shoulders when he?
3: Yeah, I don't remember, Matt. There was so much going on.
2: His love grew. Did yours?
3: Yes, of course. He's my husband.
2: Oh, I know that, but I mean, people can just be married to people and still.
3: I feel like you think I hate my husband.
2: A little bit.
4: No, he's hoping you hate your husband.
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0: I came across an observation that is mind-blowing when you actually think about it. And men aren't going to like it if they've ever felt jealous of a man talking to their woman. Does that make sense?
3: Yes.
2: Yeah.
0: Okay, I'm going to share it with you next.
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0: I came across this post, and when you actually just think about it, it is kind of mind-blowing, okay? And a lot of guys probably won't like this, but it's just real if you think about it. Have you ever seen a guy before and thought, oh, I don't want my girl talking to him? Like he seems like he could
1: pull my girl?
0: Yeah, a little bit. Have you ever felt that
2: Matt,
0: in your life?
2: Matt does that to me, yeah.
1: Oh, wow. I can pull your girl?
2: No, he...
0: So the post says, listen, if you think your girl's going to leave you for another man, you're gay. Because that means you think he's cute. That's real.
2: Oh, my God.
0: You ever thought about it like that? Funny. You feel some type of way because you're like, yo, that's
1: an attractive man.
0: He look good. Damn, she might like him. But that means you can admit that he's sexy.
2: I thought you were going to say, like, if you think your girl will leave you for another man, you already lost her.
3: Or maybe you should step it up.
0: But this is a physical thing.
1: This is purely, about for Serena? Like, if you saw your husband Paul talking to some woman, would you feel differently if it was, like, a really attractive woman versus some of you like, oh, that's not going to be a
3: thing. Look at her face. She don't give a damn. My husband loves me. I know he would never cheat on me.
0: He knows you love him, too, but he forbids you from doing a Chris Brown meet and greet. Talk to me.
3: Oh, because he knows.
0: Even that, you're
1: dope. Oh, my God.
0: Radio. In 2026, I feel like guys don't know how to approach women anymore. And we've seen studies and talked about it where it says women want to be approached by men.
2: Yeah,
0: so guys, how do you do it? Came across this. Want to share it with you and see if it might help. Next.
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6: Sorry. No, no, no, no, no, no, no, no, no, no, no. Hey.

0: I have a buddy that is in the Gen Z crowd, and he asked me a while back. He's like, bro, how do you like hit on girls, or what do you do? And I'm like, what do you mean? He's like, I just don't know. I don't get any attention from women, and I don't know how to approach them. Right. And it's a whole thing. Like, there's studies that say Gen Z doesn't know how to date because of just the way they communicate online. There's no in-person activity. Mm-hmm. So how do you approach a woman without her going batshit crazy on you? Serena's going to tell us.
1: Okay, so first step, there's a 5-second rule, which means you have exactly 5 seconds to move. Do not hesitate, because your logical brain will kick in and create fake scenarios and paralyze you with overthinking.
2: Oh my God.
3: So just go for it.
1: Yes.
3: Basically, when you see someone you like.
0: That makes sense. I agree with that. Because the worst they can do is tell you no.
1: Right. Yes.
4: Like the other day, I told a girl, she was walking out of the gym. I said, excuse me. She turned around. Yes. And I was like, you're super beautiful.
0: Why would you do that? And you're in a relationship.
4: But I turned around and I walked inside. She stood there because I saw her from the inside through the window.
3: Because you creeped her out. She didn't want to go in anymore.
4: And she was just like, wow. Like, he just said I was beautiful and then walked off. Like, he's not going to ask me for anything. And so next time I see her,
1: how do you know we're going to have this connection.
4: You know what I'm saying?
0: Why are you making these connections? Your girl and baby are at home.
4: I know. Jesus Christ. Here's the fridge. The fridge. Fridge. Fridge.
3: Protecting the snacks.
0: Are there any other tips, or that's it?
1: Yes. No. Number 2, lead with absolute body language. Before you even open your mouth, make sure your posture is right. Keep your shoulders back, stand tall, and maintain eye contact.
3: Confidence.
0: It's funny. We had a caller on the line the other day that said she broke up with somebody because they had bad posture.
3: Yeah.
0: Remember that?
3: They look like capital A because their shoulders are
1: funny.
3: Yeah,
0: that's nuts.
4: And Matt looks like a B.
0: Number 3.
3: Looks like an O.
1: Drop the cringe pickup lines.
0: Hold on. I'm not even listening. Matt Nicasio looks like an O.
3: And I'm a capital Q.
4: That's fine. With a capital C.
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0: 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Listen, man, we hit you with a question. We even give you the multiple choice answers. Yes, all you got to do is pick the right one. This is your question today.
1: Which famous singer bought first class plane tickets for her dogs because they do not get along? Is it A, Mariah Carey?

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1: We've got Mike on the line, ready to play. He seems excited, so we'll get to it next.
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0: Are you smarter than Nicasio? Let's talk to Mike. What's up, bro?
1: Hey, how you doing?
0: All good, bro. How are you?
1: I'm doing good.
0: Hell yeah. Well, look, man, this game is super easy. Nicasio gives you a question. He gives you 3 multiple choice answers. You pick the right one. We get you hooked up, okay?
1: Okay, sounds good.
0: Here we go.
2: Which famous singer bought first class plane tickets for her dogs because they do not get along? Is it A, Mariah Carey, B, Doja Cat, or C, Jordan Sparks?
1: I'm going to go with Mariah Carey.
2: Oh, he got it.
0: It's
2: got
0: to be. Yeah, that's a diva move right there. First class tickets for the dogs, bro. No. Have you ever flown first class, Mike?
1: No, I've never flown first class.
0: It's so expensive. It's so crazy. I have a flight coming up from Dallas to San Diego, and it's like an hour and a half flight or something like that. It was $900 to fly first class. I'm like, who does that for an hour and a half, bro?
1: I know that, though. That's crazy.
0: Listen, man, coming up next, I want to talk to you guys about my YouTube comedy special that's out. It's not the full thing. It's 10 minutes, but I need your help to blow it up, man. Please, we'll talk about it. Don't move.
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0: What up, man? Cino Cochino. Listen, I'm very excited because I've been sharing my comedy journey with you guys for over 2 years now.
1: Yes, sir.
0: And it's been going amazing. We had a sold out show in Ontario, California. We filmed the entire thing as part of my Love Bomb comedy tour. And I was about to put like the entire hour out. And then I was like, let's be real. People have a very short attention span. My name's not big enough yet in the comedy world to hold people hostage in front of their computer or phone or TV for an hour.
2: Yeah.
0: I was like, so let's slowly build this thing. I'm going to put it out 10 minutes at a time. Once a month, I'll drop 10 minutes until the end of the year, and then we'll put the whole thing out. And then hopefully by the time I put the entire thing out, we've gained some momentum from each 10-minute special.
2: Yes.
0: So the first 10 minutes is streaming now. It's called Dating in Your 40s. And it's basically just me talking about how dating, because I'm 39, but if you round up, right?
2: Yes.
0: Why dating in your 40s as a grown man just sucks at this point. And for women too, by the comments and people reaching out, it's dating in general is trash right now. And also, I touch on the reason why I don't want kids. Specifically, I give breakdowns. And, you know, I have no expectation with the video other than to organically grow it. And in the first day, we hit over 100 views. That was a win to me because I never post on YouTube. I'm new to it.
3: Yeah.
0: And so now the video is over 1,000 views, which thank you so much for that. I feel like my, what was that? Thanks, man.
2: He's saying that you were like 900 of the views. That's not true.
0: Well, is that what he said, or is that what you were saying?
2: That's what I think. That's what I read into.
0: You see, guys, this is why I need your help.
3: You're because doing
0: these,
3: great.
0: These guys think I'm just watching my own thing.
2: I watched it.
0: Guys, please, listen, just do me the favor. Go watch it. It's on YouTube, and if you like it, share it. That's all it is. I'm trying to build this thing, and we've got shows coming up. I'm excited. We've been selling them out, which is even more beautiful. We've got Coachella, California coming up August 7th. I can't wait for that. I think it's almost sold out.
1: You just added one, right?
0: And we just added San Diego on the 22nd also of August at the National Lampoon Yellow Door.
3: Dang.
2: What?
0: Yeah, so that's a really cool venue. I've never played it. I'm excited for it. So I would love to see you guys, man. TinoCochino.com for tickets. Instagram at TinoCochino. Link is in the bio. And YouTube, go watch the 10 minutes. Spread it. And you get to, I feel like people, it's like with music. People like to say, I found this person before they were big.
2: You're on the ground floor.
0: Yeah. This is that. So if you're into comedy, you're into laughing, I would greatly appreciate it if you check it out. YouTube at Tino Cochino.
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0: They always say you can't stop a hustler, and I guess that's the case in Diddy's situation. This man's making money behind bars, dude. Mm-hmm. Let's talk about it. What did he do? It's tea time. It's Tino Cochino Radio. Serena will tell us.
1: He just sold one of his luxury Miami mansions for $55 million. Yeah. It's the waterfront home on Star Island, and he actually bought it from Gloria Estefan, which I thought was kind of cool. But he owns the house right next door, and that's the house that got raided. So I'm like, why wouldn't... I feel like I wouldn't want that memory. I would sell the house.
2: Sell them both, yeah.
1: That got raided. Yeah. Mm.
0: That's crazy. $55 million, mm-hmm.
1: But they showed pictures. I thought it was cool because when I went to Miami last year, I'm like, hey, I saw that. Like, I remember seeing those houses. Yeah.
2: He paid $70 million for it, so...
3: Yeah, I was going to say, he lost on it.
0: Damn, that's still crazy, though. I mean, I've learned that, like, my dream home... is right around 2.5. Like when I Zillow search. Yeah. I mean, I don't live in that, but I'm saying, like, you know, when you see a house, like when you were a kid, you're like, wow, I want to live in that. Yeah. Like now as an adult, when I look at a house and I'm like, damn, I want to live in that. When I look up everything, it's around 2.5. And I'm just like, how do you get that?
2: I have no idea.
0: Triple I mean, technically, income. You don't need 2.5 because you just got to put whatever down, but you got to be able to afford the payments.
2: Yeah.
0: But still, even when you think about a $55 million home,
2: I think you have to be an accident attorney.
0: They're the ones that can afford the ones with billboards.
2: Yes.
3: Or you just keep selling your house and turning equity. Tino, you can do it. You don't have no kids, so no one really has to stay here grounded. You can just keep turning equity, keep moving.
0: We got more coming up next on Gary Vee Show. Listen, dude, rapper or not, I'm not rapper. Well, he used to rap.
2: Who?
0: Hitmaker. Yeah. Well, when he went by Youngberg. But now he's produced, you know, hits for everybody. He was in an interview and spoke out on women.
1: Oh, God.
0: Duh. And he said that he believes no women are genuine, and that everything is transactional.
1: Right. Who hurt him?
0: We're going to see. Oh, see, I mean, Serena hasn't even heard it yet, and she's mad.
3: Crazy.
0: We're going to listen to it next.

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0: mega producer, hit maker.
1: Yeah.
0: Formerly Young Berg. You know, this guy's been around for years, just doing it, giving everybody hits, had hits of his own. Mm-hmm. He was in an interview and he said that he believes no women are genuine and everything is transactional.
2: Oh, dang.
3: I don't think no women is like genuine.
4: Okay.
3: I think a genuine relationship is when you find somebody that y'all meet on a common ground of having nothing and y'all build something together. That's really genuine. Like, everything is transactional.
5: Have you ever been married?
3: No.
5: So I made this comment that marriage is for old people and poor people.
3: True.
5: Man, see, and I got a lot of flack for that because I feel like when you're in those areas, it works. That's real love.
0: I agree with him.
2: Wow.
4: I disagree.
0: Not about the women being all pieces of crap, but about marriage being...
1: For old people and poor people?
0: Yeah.
1: But you were young and not poor and you got married.
0: Yeah, and when it was all done, I'm still not through the divorce and it's still financially affecting me.
1: Yeah, that's true. Mm-hmm.
0: If it was love and all just love, then we wouldn't be fighting over money.
2: That's true.
1: It's just the wrong person.
4: Yes, I agree.
0: But again...
2: I don't think so.
4: I think, for what he's saying, for his situation, I understand because he already has all this money. And if I had all that money, I would be, I guess, cautious and also like, do you really like me or do you just want my money? So I get from his perspective, but to say women are transactional, it's like, no, like you are surrounding yourself in that environment with women who are looking for something.
0: Transactional doesn't necessarily have to mean money. Like, what if, is he wrong? Like, if a guy wants to get with a hot girl, why does he want that? Because she's hot. But so how's he going to get that? He's got to do something to get that. Vice versa, if the woman wants to get with a guy for he's a great guy, well, she's going to have to do something to get that, right? Like, nothing just happens to happen. Like, one person is always going to give the other one something. Isn't that a transaction?
4: Mm-hmm. I guess. I just don't like the term that he's saying it. Because, I mean, sure. Like, I was looking for a good man. And I guess...
1: You found him.
4: Yeah, but to do that, I guess I have to be a good person too, I guess. I don't know.
1: That's a transaction. Yeah. Like, I love her personality. She loves my personality. I'll be nice to her so that she's nice to me. And I guess that's a transaction, but that's also love.
0: I want to read a quote to you guys really quick.
1: Oh, no.
0: And you've got to believe it because it's coming from @NoBlueprint. So you know it's real.
4: Okay.
1: Okay. Yeah, I follow that.
0: A lot of men tried giving a woman a life she never had and ended up finding out exactly why she never had it.
4: But a lot of men think it's just about money.
0: Damn, Serena, we're out of time.
4: Oh, I got it in.
0: Coming up next, we're going to talk rare jobs that pay way more money.
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0: If you want to make a little money, there's some rare jobs that pay way more than you would expect. Serena's got a list of them. Go ahead.
1: A crime scene cleaner.
2: Man, hell no.
3: Nope.
0: Well, how much?
1: $90,000 a year.
2: Not enough.
1: I feel like that's not enough.
0: No. No.
2: For congealed blood.
1: I couldn't stomach that.
0: My mom always said that she wanted to be, because my mom doesn't like people, so she always wanted to work at a funeral home and do the makeup.
1: I did my mother-in-law's makeup.
0: What was the experience?
1: It was easier than I thought.
0: Yeah.
1: Because I think mentally, I thought it was going to be hard. But going in there, no, it was.
2: You had to do
1: it
2: at the morgue, Was there other bodies around?
1: No, you have your own room. You're actually just in like a normal room.
0: Interesting.
2: Was it freezing? Mm-hmm.
1: It was cold in the room.
0: Was it peaceful?
1: It was peaceful, and it was with my two sisters-in-law. My two sister-in-laws, and it was actually like a nice experience. Like we were like laughing, and it was just, I don't know,
0: like a bonding moment.
1: Yes. Hmm. Mm-hmm.
0: That's wild.
2: Interesting.
0: Okay. Well, I don't know how much that pays. I just threw that in to try and. Whatever. Let's keep it moving. What's another job that pays good?
1: A power line installer. So, and they repair it in any weather.
2: Oh, no.
1: $126,000 a year.
2: Dang.
0: That's good, but it's just very scary.
1: I feel
0: scary.
1: Like that's still not enough. Like for a job that you could be electrocuted, you could fall off of. Like,
2: yeah, but 120K is 120K.
1: I'm saying for that job, I just don't think that's enough.
0: Give me one more.
1: A court reporter. They make $127,000 a year, and they capture every word spoken in court.
2: Oh,
4: that
2: man.
4: Is a crazy skill.
0: I've dealt with a bunch of those as of late, and I give them props, man. They sit there, and when it, bro, I feel bad for them. If once you start kind of going at it with a lawyer or with somebody else, they're like, hold on, I can't keep up.
2: Oh, they do.
0: Yeah. They're like, stop.
2: Imagine the stories they hear. Oh, you know what I mean?
0: Yeah. They can't imagine. Well, there you go. There's a couple options if you're trying to make some extra money. Good luck, dude. It's Tino Uncle Chino Radio. We got more coming up mañana. Thanks for listening today. We appreciate it. Bueno, bye.
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4: Rag, rag, city. 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

rack city chick, rack rack city chick, rack city chick, rack rack city chick, rack city chick, rack rack city chick, 10 10 10 20s and a 50s chick, rack city chick, rack rack city chick, rack city chick, rack rack city chick, rack city chick, rack rack city chick, 10 10 10 20s and a 50s chick. 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
1: Ring, ring, who the f*** is that? 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

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First the hooting, hollering, and then the shooting startup. 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
2: Lost in emotion, mama's youngest. 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

She'll be alright. 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

I just messed up the whole program. 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

0: Big Wood Neighborhood. We got a whole lot more show coming up for you. Man, the World Cup has now come to an end.
1: It's over.
0: Yeah, man. And
2: Spain won.
0: Shout out to Spain, bro.
2: Hey, not going to lie, in the beginning of the game, when the ref started kind of favoring just a little bit Argentina, I was like, oh, we know what's going to happen.
0: You thought you were going to watch one of those again?
2: Oh, yeah, one of those games. But it turned out to be a boring game, to be honest with you, throughout the whole regular time. And then at least one goal. It just sucks when you see one goal in a match like that.
3: You just saw that build up for a little bit.
0: Hey, man, I was getting tired of,
2: Same here.
0: We had so many of those, man. We had family at the crib, so it was a lot of people.
4: Yeah,
0: at the
4: house. I like that guy, Lamine Yamal, I think.
2: He started
4: praying as soon as they won the World Cup. And then, like, everyone's like loving him right now, right? Like, have you guys seen clips of like how he didn't even handshake Trump?
0: Oh, really?
4: Yeah. No, so, like, everyone.
3: He took his hand.
4: He did?
3: Yeah, he just the angle.
4: Oh,
3: weird.
4: No way.
3: But they caught the angle. He shook his hand, yeah.
4: Damn, because the one that I saw was like, oh, he didn't, which it totally looked like he didn't shake his hand.
2: Yeah, I know what you're talking about. But yeah, there's another angle where he actually did.
0: Hey, man, you see when it was time to almost like Trump, get off the stage.
3: Yeah. Get out of here.
0: Dude, this isn't about you. They're not going to play Macho Man. You know, come on, YMCA and all the Village People songs that you like.
3: Yeah, you got Biden energy right there. I was like, yo, get out. You lost? What's going on? You look confused there. I was like,
0: Now what do we do, man? I was so month of World
3: the
0: Cup.
3: Was fun.
0: Yeah. I was enjoying it, man.
2: NFL preseason starts next month, so at least we got that to look
0: at. Yeah, we like in that limbo area right now. All right, what do we do? I guess we read a book, right?
3: Right.
0: No, okay, sorry about that, man. Shout out to Fuerza. Fuerza did it. Dodger Stadium, man.
4: Yes.
0: Sold out, beautiful night, man. Oh, yeah, and the tour was,
4: yes,
0: this is our dream. Man.
4: I love that they sold out the stadium because, you know, they had, people were thinking that they weren't going to be able to sell out.
0: Yeah. It looked so massive in
3: so
0: there.
3: Massive,
4: and
3: bro.
4: I was
0: and
4: early.
0: It looked beautiful.
3: Looked insane.
4: That's why I was texting you guys. I was like, are you guys here already? Because I thought everybody was inside.
0: I don't even think that the group showed up at 4:30.
4: I did not show up at 4:30.
0: I don't know what, but when you hear this, like, are you here? Man, I hadn't even left the house.
4: Are you serious?
0: You're like, are you guys here? I'm like, what are you doing there? Sound check? Mariana was there early.
4: I was trying to meet up with Ian. Remember, you hooked him up with tickets to go see Fuerza and the meet and greet.
0: Oh, yeah.
4: And, you know, his was a little bit earlier.
0: Such a nice, respectful little kid. He and his family, man, he had a great time and he met the fellas.
4: So
0: and,
4: dope. And they come
0: from
4: Corona,
0: too. He's a little kid that sold the candy.
4: Yeah.
0: And we brought him down to the neighborhood, man, and we got him passed. And you know what I love about that? That was a while ago.
4: Uh-huh. Mm-hmm.
0: And Fuerza, they held up.
4: Yeah.
0: And they made sure that they got him passed. Passes and they did the meet and greet and everything, man. They said one word and they kept their word, bro.
4: Yep, I love
0: it. Yeah, and he had a great time. And also, YG, the game, there's a Versus that just got announced.
3: It's happening.
0: Yeah, man. Uh-oh. Kings of Compton.
4: Oh my God.
0: See what's going down.
2: There's so much conversation to me and amongst the friends. Like,
0: oh, my God, bro.
2: It's just going back and forth. And there's some valid points on both sides.
0: Yeah, man.
2: This is
0: going
2: to be exciting.
0: So there's a Versus that's going down with YG and the game. Who wins? We'll speak about it in the neighborhood. Also, Kai Sanat, streamer, University is going down. We're going to speak on that. Big Boy's Neighborhood.
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0: Company.
1: Hi, how you doing, sir? I was calling about this damn heat wave we're experiencing here, and I need some ice, and I was wondering if you can point me to the right direction.
0: Okay.
1: I don't need just a bag. I need something I can go ahead and down there fill up the whole bathtub with and just jump on in there.
0: Okay.
1: You have an industrial block of ice?
0: A regular block of ice?
1: Yes, but yeah, I mean a big 40 block.
0: 40-pound blocks for $3.
1: And what's the pounds?
0: 40 pounds.
1: Oh, Jesus, man. Do you have air conditioning there? Is it nice and cold where you are?
0: Yeah, and where the ice is, it is.
1: Can I come down and pay you something just to hang out in the store till about 6?
0: No, we can't do that.
1: I mean, I can't breathe over here. I just need somebody that's going to help me because I truly don't want to die.
0: I don't want you to die either.
1: The last week or so, it's just been just me and my cat, and I don't even think that she's making it now. I'm over 450 pounds, sir, and I'm just all sweaty and hot and dilapidated.
0: There's nothing that our trucks can do right now.
1: Really? And I can't just come by and you just lay some ice out on the floor for me?
0: No, we don't do that.
1: What if I brought my little pool there, sir?
0: No, sir.
1: My life is in your hands. If you could...
0: Sir, we can't do that.
1: They kicked me out the meat locker last week because I was just sitting by the ribs. Just right there where it's cold at, sir. You think that they could just throw it over their backs and go ahead and make a little slip and slide in the yard for me?
0: Our trucks are just delivering ice to the stores.
1: They can't drive by and just throw something out at me?
0: No.
1: It's so hot.
0: I know, man.
1: I know, but you're over there and you're cooling an ice cube, you know, and I'm over here just hot as hell.
0: I know.
1: And it feels like I'm losing my mind. Oh, Lord. You're going to have a fat black man die on your conscience.
0: I don't want you to die.
1: Okay, well, why don't we do this? If I could just get a ride down there, is there a way that you could just let me in the back and just let me put my hands in the ice?
0: I can't allow the customers into the freezer.
1: Can you just bring a few pieces of ice out and put it under my tongue?
0: We can't do that, sir.
1: Okay.
0: I'm going to have to let you go now because I got calls on hold.
1: You're over there cool. Your life is all right. And I'm over here dying in the project.
0: I'm sorry I couldn't help you. Have a good day.
1: Thank you.
0: Bye-bye.
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0: There is a problem over at Jay-Z and Beyonce's residence.
1: Yes, in the Hamptons.
0: In the Hamptons.
1: Let's talk about this person who ran through the front gate of their home, bro.
0: Jesus Christ, man. I wonder if he, we're talking about, did he know that that was Jay-Z and Beyonce's home?
1: Scary, though, man.
0: Yeah, alrighty. Can you imagine that?
1: No, I couldn't.
0: Before you got to have a gate, I guess. Right. You know what I'm saying? Big ass gate for everybody to crash through. Y'all continue to hang with us in the neighborhood, Big Boy's neighborhood.
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0: Big Boy Neighborhood. All right, now, Louis G, we were speaking on this, man. Driver crashes through Jay-Z and Beyonce's front gate.
1: Yeah, so this is all the info we got from TMZ.
2: Scary incident unfolded at Beyonce and Jay-Z's East Hampton estate this week after police say a man drove his car through the front gate of the couple's New York property before being taken into custody. Here's what we know. A 63-year-old motorist drove his car at a high rate of speed up the driveway of their East Hampton mansion and smashed through the gates, according to the police report obtained by TMZ. Officers say the man didn't brake when he came up the mechanical gates, allegedly causing significant damage. Cops say his car was impounded, he was placed under arrest, and was brought to the Stony Brook Hospital for pain. Detective Jennifer Dunn, one of the responding officers, told Page Six the man seemed confused, saying he did not make any threats or mention names of the residents. The detective also went on to say it could have been a chance he picked that house if he was having a medical issue. She explained that he previously stopped at a house down the road looking for a woman who didn't live there. The man was charged with felony criminal mischief and misdemeanor criminal trespass. No word if Beyonce and Jay-Z were home at the time.
0: Damn, he got charged like that. Was it an accident or?
1: It seems like he was just off his rocker, bro.
0: Yeah.
1: Because he was down the street at somebody else's house asking for somebody else or whatnot.
0: You know, was it Shakira's house?
1: Yeah. In the Hamptons? Whose house do you think it was, bro?
0: Why did you just pop up on the street in the Hamptons?
1: Yeah, but who knows? Maybe it was, maybe that guy, they haven't said his name yet, but a lot of people are speculating that could have been.
0: Name is defendant.
1: His arch nemesis.
0: Oh, you think
1: Jay-Z's?
0: You think Dame Dash?
1: Imagine. Excuse me, sir. What are you here for?
0: Or Dame.
3: He was with him. Because he had, you know, a scripted Beyonce in his hair twice. Yeah. First of all, my girl doesn't ever cut my hair. You got to get a shape up. So why is it that
0: Dame would be like, he was trying to run up and pause into his gate. Pause. You know what I'm saying?
4: I would never allow somebody to run up my gate.
0: Yeah.
4: You know what I mean?
0: With my woman in there?
4: Time, man. Yeah, come on, man.
0: Old Jay-Z wouldn't have had nobody run up. And then he in the Hamptons. Why is he in the Hamptons? You know, the only H I'm messing with is Harlem.
5: God forbid.
0: You know, like, yeah, God forbid you in the Hamptons, man. Doing well. Pause. You know what I'm saying? Dame Dash will find any reason to be upset. You know what I'm saying?
1: It's like a talent that he has.
0: Yeah.
1: To just find something or some way to do it.
0: Got a 63-year-old man, Pause, driving up in his Pause in his driveway. You know? I don't know. That's not like hip hop, a 63-year-old man. You know? I'd rather have like a 36-year-old woman, Pause.
5: You know, I never knew what Pause was.
0: Man.
5: I did
0: but
5: not
0: you got it now?
5: Yeah.
0: And you got to think, when Pause first ran around his course, you were probably young.
5: Yeah.
0: Because it's like another wave of Pause.
1: Oh, yeah.
0: Yeah, man. For and sure, I'm not a pauser. I'm like, dude, if I got to keep saying Pause after everything.
5: I feel like it's like, why? Yeah. What?
1: Like, if you said it, you said it, bro. Who cares? Let people think that you're
0: there. Not even that.
5: What are you trying to say, Louis?
0: Pause, pause. Everything.
5: Yeah.
0: You know what I'm saying? Like, anything I say, man, I'm about to get into it. Pause.
5: Nobody was thinking that, bro.
0: Yeah, hit me later. Pause. Like, man,
5: nobody
0: I'm not trying to do that.
5: Anything except
0: you. 63-year-old man ran up in his house. Pause. Like, man. All right. Well, shout out to the 63-year-old man running up. Pause. It's Jay-Z and Beyonce's gate. Pause. Y'all continue to hang with us in the neighborhood. Big Boy's Neighborhood.
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0: Big Boy Neighborhood. Happy Tuesday to you. Jesus Sepulveda's up in here. Jesus, hang loose. What you got, my brother?
1: Man, I don't know if this is tough love. I don't know if this is clickbait. I don't know what's going on, but Stephen A. Smith had his daughter in his podcast, and she had a little tough love for him.
2: Oh. You need to find me my own house.
3: You really are on drugs.
2: You need to find me an Amex card. You need to find me more clothes. You know what I mean? Like, there's so much to build. Like how you said, you're still going up. We can go up together. This doesn't have to be a you thing. It can be a we thing.
3: And then when I'm older and I have nothing.
2: Nursing home.
3: And I need you to take care
2: nursing
3: of me.
2: Nursing home.
3: You can't do that.
2: Nursing home.
3: You're not going to do that.
2: Two words, Dad.
3: Nursing home. So you'd put your dad in a nursing home.
2: Nursing home. Well, what else would I do? Take care of you myself?
3: How about that? Or put me in your home and have 24-hour nursing assistant.
2: In my house?
3: Yeah, why not?
2: With my kids? And my car? And my husband? And my pool? And my guest room?
3: I'm just your dad.
1: Oh, man. That's tough love.
0: Yeah. That was garbage.
1: Yeah.
0: They said she was like 16, 17?
1: Yeah.
0: Okay.
1: So this is how she's...
4: I thought it was hilarious. I think she's kidding. Ain't
0: oh,
4: no
0: yeah,
4: way
0: definitely.
4: She's being serious.
0: Oh, yeah, definitely.
4: She's definitely yes. trolling.
0: I was like, ah, that's not entertaining. The MX card. Shut your privileged ass up.
1: Yeah, but just like her dad, I think she's just looking for like clips and stuff.
4: Yeah. Oh, yeah, yeah.
1: Imagine having a daughter like that, though. Like, if they really thought like
4: for
1: that.
4: For real?
1: Yeah, that would be tough.
0: Like, that's the world, though, man. That, you know, that's content.
1: Oh, yeah.
0: They're creating content, man. So,
1: exactly.
0: That was an awkward pause.
1: Exactly, bro.
0: Awkward silence. Say what now?
5: I can't believe you watched that.
0: Yeah, man.
1: Yeah, I know.
4: Does she have a podcast? Like, it seems like she's just like, you know, kind of like trolling
1: it's his
4: on there.
1: Podcast.
4: Is she, how old is she? She looks young.
0: They said 16, 17 for just Google.
4: Yeah.
0: So.
4: Okay.
0: I guess 17, 18.
4: It was hilarious of her to just like.
1: Yeah, me too. Like, energy for just to be like, yo,
4: it's
1: you're
4: just
1: going
4: so
1: in the
4: random,
1: home.
4: Like,
1: he's just like, but what if I'm going in the home?
0: You know what I did? And I mean, it was entertaining, but I saw someone do that to their dad one time.

0: for really? Real in front of a crowd.
1: Oh, no.
0: And it just felt awkward.
1: Really? You think it, maybe from a dad's POV, too, it's a little different?
0: I don't know. It just wasn't entertaining to me. Oh. And I know they were joking. Yeah. You know what I'm saying? They were having fun. I was just like, it just sounds so bitty.
1: Oh,
0: like
1: okay,
0: a bit
1: okay.
0: to me.
1: Like
0: you know
1: a bit.
0: What I'm saying?
1: Okay, that makes
0: like,
1: sense.
0: Like, it just sounds like a bit, though.
1: Right.
2: Yeah, you know. Yeah, I could see that. But I think
0: Stephen A. Smith is not like the content guy where I'm like, you know what I'm saying? Like, I follow content families and all that.
2: Uh-huh.
0: It just sounds like out of the element kind of thing.
1: But that is kind of like an awkward conversation, like when that actually does happen.
0: Like, where do you go?
1: Yeah. Oh
2: like yeah. When your like sending, get older your, yeah stuff? Sending your parents to like a nursing home must be a tough thing.
1: Yeah.
2: To
1: I don't
2: do.
1: Think I
2: could
1: do that
2: either.
1: I don't think I could do that.
2: Like, I think
0: but you know, people of color, we usually don't.
1: Yeah.
0: We end up having a hospital bed in the front room before we.
2: Right.
0: In the living room.
1: Where our moms are going.
3: Yeah. With the shower curtain.
0: Yeah, man. We're shit on shit over there.
2: We don't care how they get, how late they start.
1: Oh, literally.
2: My cousin had his grandpa had dementia, and we were just like, oh, look, the crazy one.
1: Yeah.
2: And he just killed him in a corner.
0: But you
2: but we still
0: the
2: kept
0: house.
2: Him in the house. He was still part of the family.
0: Yeah, man.
2: A little crazy.
0: Have a hospital bed. Y'all continue to hang with us in the neighborhood. Big boy's neighborhood.
4: Big boy. People know him. And Big Boy's Neighborhood on

0: Big Boy Big Neighborhood. Boy. Mariana's in the neighborhood. Mari, we're talking about the newest Versus that was just announced.
1: Yep, and this is something that I'm so excited for because this is the West Coast Versus.
0: Yeah,
1: and they,
0: man.
1: I think they chose the right people, YG and The Game.
0: Yeah, man. And I'm telling you, like, the conversations over the weekend, I remember when they first told me that this was the next one that was coming, I was like, bro. And
1: at
0: one point,
1: even when you told us right here, we were like, oh, talking about it, like, this is going to be a crazy one because it's like YG and The Game. Like, I think it's two different generations, but they're both, like, so valid. Like, it's going to be a crazy one.
0: And it's wild because we were having a conversation again yesterday, just with my kids and my nephew. And I'm telling you, man, it's going to be a hard one to score and a hard one to judge, man.
1: Yes, I think because we were both there for both of them. Like, I definitely partied to some YG. Like, I'm like, I'm going to think it's crazy. Like, who's the one that's going to win that versus? Like, I can't wait for the outcome.
0: And you could do the whole thing about it like, oh, we won.
1: The city won. At the end of the day,
0: but no, man.
1: But imagine the game coming out with this one right here.

0: very necessary.
1: Facts.
0: Hey, man, that's going to be one of those events.
2: Yep.
0: I'm going to tell you, I think it comes down to, Mariana, I think it comes down to performance as well.
2: Yeah.
0: Because the hits are there.
2: Yeah, that is true.
0: It depends on what the stage look like. Do you have a gang of homies getting in the
2: right,
0: way?
2: And 1,000%.
0: Presentation? Are you hitting your vocals? But when it comes

0: And what did they dig into?
1: Yeah, and they're both different eras too. That's why it's like, it's so hard for me because I'm like, I grew up listening to The Game, but I partied to YG.
0: Yeah.
1: Like, so for me, it's like, I know both of them and both of them have like a meaning or something like that. Like, I have memories to both, you know?
0: But also, I think it's going to be one of those things too where it's like, people can say, oh, different generations, but it's still... It melts together so well.
1: Yeah, 1,000%.
0: And you know, with both of them being from Compton,
1: yep,
0: it's going to be like this. I think this one means even more because now it's not bragging rights, but it's like you can't get neither one of them can be washed.
2: Very well,
0: say what now?
2: They're going to compliment each other very well. It's the same energy, same vibe. So,
1: man, I think it's going to be a different vibe for both of them.
0: I don't know, man. I'm hope excited that they hit vocals. Hope the staging is right. You know what I'm saying? Yeah. Like, don't just do a walk around fest and be too cool for the performance.
1: Yeah,
0: like,
1: don't be too cool.
0: It's going to be hell of a. Mm-hmm. It's going to be hell of a. Real, what you say?
3: Don't be too cool.
0: Be nice, big boys' neighborhood. Cool.

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1: Meet Matthew Preston. 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Outside his apartment, his laptop is still protected, as are his bobbleheads.

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0: Big Boy Neighborhood. Luigi, speak on it, my brother. We witnessed it.
1: Oh, my gosh. Shout out to Fuerza Regida, bro, for being the first regional Mexican group to headline and sell out Dodger Stadium.
0: And that, they did.
1: Oh, my gosh.
0: They did that, man.
1: I'm so glad I got to experience it. Just walking in and so many people. And they must have broke a record for how many women were wearing little black dresses, too.
0: Yeah, man. Oh, it was a beautiful crowd, too.
1: They were looking
0: And you
1: beautiful.
0: Saw them from 8 to 80. Yeah, the crowd of beauty showed up, man. It looked so clean in there.
1: Yes.
0: And the weather was right. The stage was right. Yep. The lighting was right. I thought they sound amazing. I thought J.O.P.'s vocals was like an instrument itself, man. It was such a beautiful night, bro.
1: Yeah, I know. Obviously, this is a stadium tour, and what they're doing, you know, some stadiums are enclosed, but I don't know what it is about being outside.
0: Yeah, man.
1: And at night and just watching people all the way from the bottom to the top, every single seat filled.
0: The lights that they had, dog. And the seats and everything.
1: And I'm glad they did do that catwalk where JLP was managed to go to the middle of the kind of the stadium, you know what I mean, for other people to get a good view of them. A bunch of videos you're going to see on social media, but they killed it, bro. They sounded amazing live. You can hear the crowd singing along with them at every single song.

0: sai. Hey, man, and I'm telling you, they could have did standing room only. The only thing is you wanted to sit down if you were tired.
1: Yeah.
0: But no one sat down. You had an option to. Everyone was on their feet, man.
1: Yeah. The one thing I did notice while I was just walking around the stadium back and forth.
0: How short you are?
1: No. Oh, no, okay, that too, Doug. I was like, damn, bro.
0: Yeah, man.
1: Like, but how many people were just hugging each other?
0: Yeah.
1: You know, the homies just next to each other, tall cans in hand, just talking, you know what I mean?
2: Yeah.
1: Offering me beers, you know, couples together. Oh, my God,
0: yeah,
1: we're
0: you
1: here.
0: Said a lot of beers got drank over the weekend. You did your part.
1: Bad weekend to be
0: you added to that million beer club that you in, huh?
1: Hell yeah, dog.
0: Count me in.
1: But I do think, man, if anybody out there gets a chance to see these guys at any stadium tour in the future, you got to peep them out.
0: But this one, LA, Dodger Stadium, that one was it.
2: That's the one. Yeah,
0: that would have. That one was
1: just
0: it,
1: just something
0: man.
1: About him just being like, Los Angeles. They did it right too with giving people wristbands that lit up, so the whole stadium lit
0: that's
1: up.
0: Oh yeah, I was saying, the lights out there.
1: Yeah, it looked really
0: dope. I thought YG and OGZ coming out, man, with just such a great blend.
1: I thought
2: they had a great night. That he had, and like just imagine like performing live, like the instruments, all that. It all sounded so good.
0: Yeah, they were tight, man. They were tight. It was a beautiful crowd.
1: Congrats.
0: It was a great night. I don't know what it looked like across the country for them, but for them to do that at Dodger Stadium, that's got to be something different. It means something else.
1: Yes.
0: It's got to be very special, man. You got to be on like cloud 9,000 for that.
2: Yep.
0: So
2: yep.
0: Congratulations to you, fellas. Do continue to hang out with us in the neighborhood, man. Big Boy's
3: Big
0: Neighborhood.
3: Boy. More Big Boy next.
4: They're funny. Just funny.
2: They talk about the funniest things.
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0: Luther. I'm not too sure if you guys remember my father-in-law.
1: No, I don't remember him.
0: Yeah, you probably remember me, Luther Lufay.
1: Luther Lufay? No, I don't.
0: I was the fat kid. I had an afro with burgundy sideburns. I used to drive that Nissan Altima sitting on one rim because I couldn't afford the other ones.
1: Yeah, I just don't recall them.
0: Yeah. Okay, well, what I was doing, I was just catching up with some old friends right here. And as a matter of fact, they evicted me out of my one place. So I'm going to go see a spot today at around 4:30. And I was just wondering, can I come by and just take a shower?
1: Oh, no.
0: Yeah, I got soap. If you can just give me a towel or some deodorant.
1: Oh, I don't. No, you can't do that.
0: You guys don't have any hot water over there?
1: Yeah, we do, but I don't know who you are.
0: Is it okay if I just come by and just hose off in the front yard?
1: Well, no. Don't come by. I can't recall.
0: I just need to come by because I'm smelling a little bad. If I could just come by and you just give me a county shower, just 3 minutes.
1: No, I can't do that.
0: Okay, hon. You know what? If you got some toothpaste, you can just squeeze on my toothbrush real quick.
1: No.
0: All righty. So what I'll do is I'll be there in about 15 minutes. I'm just going to stop right here and give me a pair of socks because my socks got eaten off by the wolves.
1: I don't have any socks.
0: No, I got a pair of socks. I just need to come by and just take a hot shower. Are you still making that homemade soup?
1: I don't make soup. I don't have anything. Don't come by.
0: Okay, well, I can be there in about 15 minutes.
1: If you can just start. Don't come by.
0: Okay, well, if I stop by and just grab some bologna, can you make me a fried bologna sandwich?
1: No.
0: If you
1: No.
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0: in the neighborhood. Mariana, what you got?
1: Could Kaisa not be invited to a carne asada? Possibly. No. Benji, who's another streamer and was invited to his streamer university, asked him if he can throw a carne asada. And you're going to laugh at the reaction.
0: Oh, really?
1: Yes.
0: All righty. Y'all continue to hang with us in the neighborhood. Big Boy's Neighborhood.
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5: 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I laugh a lot when I listen to it. I love it.
2: More Big Boy next.

0: Big Boy Neighborhood. Mariana in the Neighborhood. Mighty to the Party. We were speaking about Kai Cenat's Streamer University.
1: Yes. And if you don't know who Benji Chavez is, he's another streamer. And he's like one of the only Latino streamers that was invited to Streamer University.
0: Hello.
1: And so like everyone is talking about how he sat down with Kai Cenat. And if you've never heard of Benji, he's like, I think someone that we're going to start to see a lot more, especially really? With like streaming. Yeah, absolutely. Huh. People are loving him character. Because of like how, yeah, he has a character. He's like very like real. Like he doesn't hide anything about him, you know?
0: I so just had to look a at lot him. Of yeah, people, 100%.
1: Yes, a lot of people are loving him for that reason. And definitely someone we're going to see a lot more. But he sat down with Kai Cenat and he asked him if he can throw a carne asada.
2: Steak, sausage.
0: Oh, let's go back. 3, 2, 1.
3: Hi, Benji.
2: I have a request.
3: What?
2: I was going to ask if you guys have a grill on campus because I want to do a carne asada.
3: What's a carne asada?
2: Like a grill meat.
3: Okay, what? You just need any type of grill?
2: Yeah, any type of grill.
3: Okay.
2: Can I DoorDash meat too? Like, I need it.
3: Yeah, but just try to be careful. Just try to make sure it's good. I'm going to trust you. Can I trust you, Benji?
2: Yes.
3: You haven't been a problem, so I'm going to trust you to do that.
2: Thank you so much.
3: Okay?
2: Okay.
3: That's all.
2: So it's approved?
3: So I'll be at your bonita. What's it called?
2: Carne asada?
3: Oh, I'll be at your carne asada.
2: Yeah, I'll give you extra meat.
3: Okay.
0: Oh,
3: okay.
0: Be careful.
2: Yeah. So is that a...
3: Yeah.
0: Yeah. He snuck that in on you. My man said, yeah, talk to your bonita.
1: Yeah, bonita?
3: Hi, Benji.
2: I have a request.
3: What?
2: Wait, I was going to ask if you guys have a grill on campus because I want to do a carne asada.
3: What's a carne asada?
1: What's a carne asada? That's actually something everyone's laughing about, too.
0: Yeah, man. Kai Cenat, when you know, oh my God, you will know. After that, you will be invited to the carne asada. Yeah,
1: and after that, of course, they had a recap of the food, and everyone loved it.
2: Steak, sausage. Me. You like it? That's the first time you're nice to me.

0: So they really over there cooking and everything. And they doing it outside and looking at the video right now. Are they dancing too?
1: Yes.
0: Oh, they turned it into a vibe then.
2: Sorry about that.
0: They really out there cooking, man.
1: Even
0: I'm looking
1: Lizzo
0: at the video.
1: At one point got, because Lizzo was there too. Yeah. Right. Oh my
3: That's
1: God.
3: So great.
1: But everyone seemed like they look, you know how you make. You know how you make a big deal when the food is good?
0: Oh, yeah, man.
1: That's what everybody...
4: Did they have to do another DoorDash run?
1: Yeah.
0: Be nice. Be nice.
4: Lizzo was there.
1: They ran out. They invited the right Latino, for sure.
0: Yeah, man.
1: But
0: what were they at? Like out in the woods?
1: Yeah, that's what it was. Like, all rancho status. Like.
0: I ain't mad at it, man.
1: Yeah.
0: Go ahead. Now, let me hear this one more time, man.
5: Hold on. Benji.
6: I have a request.
5: What?
6: I was gonna ask if you guys have a grill on campus because I want to do a carne asada.
5: What's a carne asada?
0: Right. Man, well, guys, not if you dude. Don't know, now you know.
1: Exactly.
0: Believe that. Y'all continue to hang with us in the neighborhood, big boy neighborhood.
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0: Big Boys Neighborhood, Jesus Sepulveda's up in here. Jesus, hang loose, my brother. What you got?
1: If your family's beefing and you can't be friends with me, all right? If you don't have families that are beefing, we cannot be friends. We're not going to see eye to eye.
0: Right? Yeah. If you do.
1: Yeah, no, if you have family that's beefing,
0: right?
1: Like, we could be friends.
0: Okay,
1: we can
0: see eye to eye.
1: Because if you don't, we can't be friends. Right. We have nothing to talk about, all right? Because I saw this video of this guy, and then I totally related what he had to say about this.
2: I just found out that not everybody has family beef. My friend was telling me, he's like, yeah, you know, everyone in my family's cool with each other. We're all cool. We love it. I said, what? Who you related to? The Teletubbies? That don't make no sense. I've never heard of that in my life. I said, you don't have a messenger primo? He goes, what's a messenger primo? Lord. I said, that's your cousin who's cool with both sides, who is like the mess. They update both sides because whoever don't want to communicate with each other. So that you the messenger primo, prima. You carry the messages from Thanksgiving to Thanksgiving. They got like 3 Thanksgivings to go to on that holiday. I said, so you never watched the trajectory of your family split up as you got older in age? When you were younger, everyone was together. And now that you're older, everyone just kind of goes their own separate ways. You never watched that happen? He goes, no, we've all been in communication our whole lives. I said, is that why you don't understand Game of Thrones? Because you've never seen a family fight like that before? He goes, yeah, I don't know what they're doing.
0: Man, that is hilarious, man.
1: Yo, the messenger primo was like, yo, we all have one. I don't know if you guys do, but I definitely do. He plays both sides, and he gets the messages across. Like, he tells them what we're talking about. We know what they're talking about. I mean, oh my God, it's so true.
0: And when he was saying they have to attend like 3 different Thanksgivings, because people don't get along. You know what's crazy, Christmas, bro? Is I don't have that in my family.
1: No,
0: but we don't have like a large family. Like, I don't have aunts, uncles, cousins, and all that. You know what I'm saying? So when it was us, it was just us.
1: No, there's definitely a split.
0: But I see it. I know it.
3: Yeah, I see it
0: and I know it very well.
1: Yeah, my family is definitely a split now because, you know, there's a family from Mexico that actually live here now. So nobody's living in Mexico. Everybody's here in the States. Mm-hmm. And it's too big. And then there's an old school generation that, like, sees it through a different lens.
3: Yeah, it's different.
1: And then the other generation, like, they don't like the big fight was that the getting out of the kids were twerking and they didn't like that. And they were just like, no, that's not what God wanted. And then we're like, well, this is what it's like over here. It's okay for them to have that, like, you know, the girls have that dance in the middle of the. So they didn't like it. They thought it was disrespectful. They thought because, like, you know, we just came from church. You're going to be twerking. God didn't allow this to happen.
0: Is this what y'all doing?
1: Yeah.
0: Do you have family members that don't get along,
4: Lou? No, overall, I think we're all pretty good. But my girl's family,
0: see,
4: I don't think I've ever been to any of her aunts, uncles, Thanksgivings,
1: wild.
4: Christmas, none of it, bro.
3: Damn.
4: Not once. So we've been together for like 8 years already.
0: What about you? Crazy.
3: Yeah, I feel like my mom's side is the one that be beefing the most.
0: Really?
3: Like, low key, yeah, because there are a lot of them. And then it's crazy because we have an aunt that's a nun, and like she's like, I don't know.
0: You have an aunt that's a nun?
3: Yes, dude, my mom's sister is a nun.
1: What?
3: Yes. Isn't that wild?
1: This all makes sense. This is all makes sense.
0: That's that nun for me, huh? None for me. Your aunt is a nun?
3: Yes, a Catholic nun. And like, yeah, the whole
0: family. A Catholic nun?
1: No way.
3: Yeah, dude. Yeah. And then after, like, my grandpa passed away, like, they got into some crazy drama, like, about, like, terrenos and stuff. Like, low key, you know, like, trying to be, like, very low key, but still, like, beefing. Like, our family split after that, kind of. Yeah.
0: Damn. Does she wear the
3: she
0: nun?
3: Wears the outfit, yeah.
1: Crazy.
3: You know, it's all white.
0: Wow.
1: Yeah. Shoes.
0: Yeah. Hey, man, I'm not saying nothing about nuns, man.
1: Right.
0: You know what I'm saying? That could be the one thing that has crossed me out of getting into heaven.
1: That's God's daughter.
0: That
1: right
0: is
1: there.
0: Wild,
3: I
0: man.
3: Know.
1: That is crazy.
0: All righty. Do continue to hang with us in the neighborhood. I never knew. See how things just come out?
1: Yeah.
0: Man, can you bring her down?
3: I was going to say hang out with us. A lot more after.
0: Oh, really, though?
3: Yes. Yeah.
0: All righty. Man, the things we learned. Big Boys Neighborhood.
5: Big Boys Neighborhood.

0: Big Boys Neighborhood Louis G is up in here. The World Cup is now over, my brethren.
1: I think it was one of the greatest World Cups of all time. For me personally, bro. For whatever reason, I think just being at the watch parties, hosting watch parties, DJing watch parties, watching them with my dad, watching them with friends.
0: And it would have just been here in the States, man, and not having to wake up at 1, 2, 3, 4 in the morning. Yeah. You know what I'm saying? And everybody had a conversation about it. So.
1: Yeah, the excitement with the underdogs, you know what I mean? Some of the teams that we didn't think were going to make it far, they made it far. Obviously, seeing Messi and everybody. But Spain ended up winning the only damn goal that was scored, bro. Here you go.
2: La pone al área, al cabezazo atrás, queda el rebote, gol, Ferran, gol.
0: Yeah, man. Crowd was going crazy. Hey, man.
1: Has to hurt Andres Cantor because he's an Argentina native, Argentina fan, a Messi fan. Like, he's probably like,
0: man, what happened to announce?
1: Deep inside, it's probably like,
0: That's why it wasn't even gold. That's what it was. It was like, Hey, man, but you know what's crazy about that is even that, like, I got to watch it in a Spanish broadcast.
3: Yeah.
0: Because at first we tried to watch it, and it was like, oh, it was just like, and they go down. That must sound like golf.
3: Exciting.
0: You know? Oh, he passes over to such and such. Oh, look at this. I'm like, what are we watching
3: Don't
0: here?
3: Don't everybody want to be calm.
0: Yeah, no, man.
4: Even their banters are boring.
0: Almost at it. Yeah, if you see the jersey colors here, that blue and that red is always, I'm like, man, what are we watching here?
1: Yeah, did anybody watch the halftime show?
0: Oh, yeah.
1: I thought Justin Bieber did a great job. Yeah.
0: I like that Hallelujah song. Hallelujah.
1: I like that, man. But the whole Ted Lasso lead up to him, like, hey, we're putting you in, Justin, get in there. Like, I thought that was
0: like
1: really, really cool.
0: Yeah. I thought that was dope.
1: Really, really dope. Fun fact. So since Spain ended up winning the whole tournament, guess how much money they're taking home as a team, as a collective? Anybody want to guess?
0: Nah.
4: No.
1: $50 million, bro.
0: Really? Wow.
1: $50 million. That's what the champions took. Argentina ends up taking $33 million. Third place, which was England, $29 million. And then fourth place, France, $27
0: million. Yeah, I was looking at the breakdown of how, like, each team, how it goes on and how much you win, so on and so forth. So, yeah, but you got to think, man, they made billions of dollars.
1: Oh, yeah, dog. Just to get in for the World Cup was $10,000. The very last seat at the very, very top. $10,000 to get into that New Jersey Gillette Stadium to watch the World Cup.
0: Hey, we need to come with something of our own. You know how it's all after like dishes or stuff?
3: Oh, yeah.
0: Like if you got World Cup, you got Super Bowl, we should do like a something plate or a fork festival or something. Like, what do you think about
3: the neighborhood plates?
0: The neighborhood plates.
4: Like fork fest, the bowl.
0: Man. So we'll see.
3: And it could be food?
0: Well, I mean, if we got like Super Bowl, World Cup, we just go through the pantry of like dishes. Like a fork.
1: Super basso.
0: Let's not brainstorm on air because somebody's going to end up taking it from
4: Don't force it, Lou. Don't force it.
0: Yeah, man.
3: You're reaching.
0: Big Boy Neighborhood.

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4: Bianca, Creep, and Ant Studio to get to another keyword, and then we'll get back to Big Boy, okay? 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S-O-U-N-D, sound. Remember, you're texting that word to us. Do it now. Your chance to be at any concert. I'm talking any artist,

0: Big Boy Neighborhood. Mariana in the Neighborhood. Mighty to the Potty. What you got?
1: The internet has been... That was crazy, Louis. The internet has been speculating that Jhené Aiko and Larry June are in a relationship since Coachella. When Swae Lee brought her out. And now I think it's a little more serious because they collaborated in a recent song. And Larry June just dropped an album and they have a song together. Right. And it's like the most...
0: But does it seem like different chemistry?
1: It does. Like, you gotta hear because it sounds like it's giving like California Girl, like Lover Girl.
0: Is this it here?
1: Yes.
2: I understand.
0: Oh, no. Which one is it?

0: And the song is called California Dream. That's why I said it's giving like the California lover girl type. Like, it's just everything that they're saying and the vibe, the beat, everything.
1: But what if they just made a record together?
0: That's true. But listen to his part on the song.

0: for somebody
1: that's going to hold it down. Yeah. And, you know, of course, people were talking about how Jhené Aiko was dating Big Sean for a long time. And, you know, the whole ring situation, that was something that went viral. And now people are like, well, I mean, they are dating now. They dropped this song. So I think it kind of confirms their relationship. But also, you never know.
0: Yeah, I don't know, man, because you get so many artists. Mm-hmm. And the chemistry is people thinking like,
1: right.
2: Oh, maybe they're talking
1: people
2: together.
1: Hoping,
0: have
1: yeah.
0: they been seen out in public or anything like that?
1: No. Well, have they? He did perform at, I don't know, it was a concert kind of like World Cup type of collab that he did in New York. And she was seen in the audience. And then also in Damn Coachella, it. When she came out with Swae Lee, he was seen in the picture, like his arm close to her.
0: Okay, but you got to come with receipts.
1: Yeah, that's like deep, deep already, investigation.
3: Yeah.
1: Like,
3: also yeah. saying matching tattoos. That's
1: matching tattoos.
3: Rumor.
0: Oh, okay.
1: Well, people are saying he bought her a watch. Okay. Like, but they're little clues, you know, but they themselves
0: Hey, man,
1: I
0: almost cursed right
1: out.
0: Now. That's yeah. a lot of clues.
3: You did.
0: You said little clue. I almost said, you know what I'm saying?
1: No, yeah, they themselves have not came out to confirm, yeah, but you know, on. I mean, the signs are kind of there.
0: The speculation.
1: Yeah. What I did like about the album, which is called Who Choppin', is also...
0: Who Choppin'?
1: Yeah. And then what I did like about it is that he has a Wallow on a feature.
0: Oh, yeah.
1: Yeah. And when Wallow had came in, I remember him mentioning how much he likes Larry June's music because it's like very positive, very, you know, like very...
0: Did he tell us he had a song with him or did
1: No,
0: we
1: he
0: miss
1: didn't.
0: That?
1: He just mentioned that he liked
0: it. Oh, come on now, Wallow. You got to let us in on that, Wallow. Come on
1: yeah.
0: now.
1: Great well, album, by the way, in my opinion.
0: Whatever it is, if it's yeah. just great music that they put together, then that's fine.
1: Yep.
0: If it's whatever else, then okay.
1: I'm
3: it's
1: here for
3: loving
1: it.
3: There yeah. it is, man.
0: Y'all continue to hang with us in the neighborhood, Big Boy's
1: Big
0: neighborhood.
1: Boy.
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5: All my scammers and my kid money.

0: company.
1: Hi, how you doing, sir? Good. I was calling about this damn heat wave we're experiencing here, and I need some ice, and I was wondering if you can point me to the right direction.
0: Okay.
1: I don't need just a bag. I need something I can go ahead and down there, fill up the whole bathtub with, and just jump on in there.
0: Okay.
1: You have an industrial block of ice?
0: A regular block of ice?
1: Yes, but yeah, I mean a big 40 block.
0: 40-pound blocks for $3.
1: And what's the pounds?
0: 40 pounds.
1: Oh, Jesus, man. Do you have air conditioning there? Is it nice and cold where you are?
0: Yeah, and where the ice is, it is.
1: Can I come down and pay you something just to hang out in the store till about 6?
0: No, we can't do that.
1: I mean, I can't breathe over here. I just need somebody that's going to help me because I truly don't want to die.
0: I don't want you to die either.
1: The last week or so, it's just been just me and my cat, and I don't even think that she's making it now. I'm over 450 pounds, sir, and I'm just all sweaty and hot and dilapidated.
0: There's nothing that our trucks can do right now.
1: Really? And I can't just come by and you just lay some ice out on the floor for me?
0: No, we don't do that.
1: What if I brought my little pool there, sir?
0: No, sir.
1: My life is in your hands. If you could...
0: Sir, we can't do that.
1: They kicked me out the meat locker last week because I was just sitting by the ribs just right there where it's cold at, sir. You think that they could just throw it over their backs and go ahead and make a little slip and slide in the yard for me?
0: Our trucks are just delivering ice to the stores.
1: They can't drive by and just throw something out at me?
0: No.
1: It's so hot.
0: I know, man.
1: I know, but you're over there and you're cooling an ice cube, you know, and I'm over here just hot as hell.
0: I know.
1: And it feel like I'm losing my mind. Oh, Lord. You're going to have a fat black man die on your conscience.
0: I don't want you to die.
1: Okay, well, why don't we do this? If I could just get a ride down there, is there a way that you could just let me in the back and just let me put my hands in the ice?
0: I can't allow the customers into the freezer.
1: Can you just bring a few pieces of ice out and put it under my tongue?
0: We can't do that, sir.
1: Okay.
0: I'm going to have to let you go now because I got calls on hold.
1: You're over there cool. Your life is all right. And I'm over here dying in the project.
0: I'm sorry I couldn't help you. Have a good day.
1: Thank you.
0: Bye-bye.
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0: G dog, what you got?
1: Man, I finally found out what type of guys my 14-year-old stepdaughter's into.
2: Oh, she does have a type.
1: Yeah. Because she hasn't had like any crushes at school or any boyfriends, yeah. And now I'm like, well, what's going on here? So I'll explain everything to you guys.
3: I don't know if it came on air. There's something right. Either good or bad about this. All righty, we'll find out. Y'all continue to hang with us, Big Boy Big Neighborhood.
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0: in here. What up, Lou Dog?
1: I found out what type of guys my stepdaughter Aliana likes.
0: But she does, huh?
1: Yes, bro.
2: You hear Ozzy's out of tight.
1: So I don't know if you guys remember this, but for her like 8th grade promotion, when we went to, it was me, my mom, our families, right? We went to go

0: give her some flowers because they didn't have like a ceremony for her. But we were sitting while we were chilling there, while we were hanging out and taking pictures, and I'm looking around and I'm like, Myra, how come like Aliana doesn't have any boyfriends?
1: Oh yeah,
0: remember?
1: That's crazy. I remember that. And then, and you mean like boyfriends, like friends that are boys?
0: Yeah,
1: like,
0: okay. Well, yeah, that and just in general, like, boyfriend. Like, I'm like
1: crushes or something
0: I'm like
1: that.
0: Does she have a crush or like where's a little boy that likes her?
1: I remember this.
2: How
1: old
2: is she again?
0: She's 14.
2: Okay.
0: 14 years old. So just graduated junior
1: how
0: high.
1: How old is she about again? If you want me to ask
2: her. Right, all on blast. Like, what if he did mine?
0: Yeah. So for her junior graduation, when I went in, she's like, no, she has like no guys. She doesn't talk to anybody. She doesn't have a crush on anybody.
1: I remember.
0: And then
1: this.
0: I remember looking around, and it was just a group of a bunch of Edgars.
1: Yeah.
0: And they all looked the same, and their pants baggy, and I was just like, "Well, no wonder
2: the haircut.
0: There's some ugly ass kids here.
3: Yeah, we get a picture.
0: All those boys are ugly. Oh, I would be hella disappointed if she came home with one of those. Like, right. This is my boyfriend.
1: Thank God she don't have a boyfriend.
2: Yeah.
0: So Myra was like, after the World Cup finished, she was like, "Oh my gosh, Aliana just said that from the beginning. She said that Spain was gonna win, and blah blah blah." And then there's, like, "Hey, by the way, I found out what type of guy she's like." And I was like, what type of guy is he? It's a soccer player. She told me she has this crush on the soccer player, and he plays for England. Uh-oh. It's Jude Bellingham. And that is her type.
1: Let me see this dude.
3: Jude Bellingham. Yeah, he's a hunk.
2: He is.
3: Star player.
2: I know. I can't even be
1: mad. You got a crush on him, too?
3: I mean, look at his face.
2: And they eliminated Mexico.
0: He's already scored two goals on their asses. Remember?
2: Yeah.
0: Back to back in a matter of minutes.
1: Oh, she like him.
0: Yeah, so I was like, okay. So she
1: got
0: likes,
1: no color to him.
0: Yeah. That's what I said.
1: Uh-oh. Ali got a type.
0: Go ahead. She has a type. So a good looking, dark skin. And I was like, no, but she also likes the opposite side of that. She also likes like straight white boys.
1: Oh,
0: and I was
1: man.
0: Just like, what the hell? Okay.
1: Next you're gonna say Shohei Ohtani for you. International lover.
2: Did she say who else she likes?
0: No, but
2: she just, knows.
0: But
2: okay.
0: She knows. And she'll
1: watch me like Jelly Roll or something. We're like,
0: Post Malone.
1: I mean, I'm like, yeah, Post Malone.
2: Like, she really like, ain't got a tie.
1: Like, oh, my God.
3: Carpets all day, every day.
1: Yeah, can you go grab an Edgar? Thank you.
0: But I'm sitting there and I'm like, dude, I feel so bad because we're putting her in such bad positions with the schools that they're picking to, like, you know, because her, Myra and the stepdad have to, like, come to an agreement on what school to put her in just because of the driving situation, pickup stuff like that.
1: But so, they have custody. Like.
0: Yeah. But even with that, like, I'm like, dude, I feel so bad that they have to pick these certain schools. So we can put her in a nicer school in a better area where she can have a Jude Bellingham or something.
3: Yeah.
0: And I'm like, but we got to stick her with a bunch of Edgars, bro.
1: Oh, man, I don't know.
0: What are we doing?
1: Oh, look at him now, you know.
2: Yeah.
0: What are we doing?
1: Now he got to send her to Bel Air.
2: If I would give her, because I had a boyfriend really late. Like, I didn't have a boyfriend like when.
1: So did Louie.
2: Yeah. Did you?
0: Hella late.
1: Yeah.
2: It's like, I feel like for a boyfriend, you should wait. Like, I don't know why. Like, I feel like when I saw my friends have boyfriends at such a young age, they like forgot about me. And then like, they just went to go hang out with their boyfriends.
1: Oh, you're talking from trauma.
2: Exactly. That's what I was like, please don't
1: leave
2: your girlfriends.
1: You were the one that's like, hey, can we just kick it on the porch?
2: Don't leave your girlfriends.
1: Yeah, she's speaking from a whole different side.
2: Exactly.
1: All righty. Stick around your radios, Big Boys
2: big
1: Neighborhood.
2: Boy.
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0: Big Boy's Neighborhood, Jesus Sepulveda's up in here. Jesus T-Pain, man. Yes, sir. Says he's too rich.
1: That's right. He's too rich, he says, dude. It's Kai Sinatra's Streamer University was a full effect. And, you know, he's one of the T-Pain is one of the professors there, which is really cool. And he's streaming on his own because everybody's streaming for 24 right. hours, like, you know, and he's streaming on his own. And they asked him, like, hey, why aren't you streaming with some of the streamers? And this is what he had to say. It's hilarious.
2: Why aren't I with the other streamers? Because I'm old. And I'm already rich, and I'm not trying to get clips. I'm fine. I'm here to help out Kai. I'm here to mingle a little bit, not too much, because I can't tell how old any of these little girls are. Not little girls. They're literally little. They're tiny. They're all very small. I haven't seen one upsized person out this. And I'm short. Like, I'm not like a tall person. I have, you know what I'm saying? I ain't mean it like little girls. Like, I'm that old. I'm just, you know, I can't tell how old anybody is. So I'm just trying to not look anybody in the eye and looking away anytime when these motherfuckers ask me, can I do a TikTok? Yes, I'll just look at the floor the whole time. Let's do it. You know? What am I, 5'10"? I'm taking 5'10". I want to say 5'10".
1: He's hilarious, too. That's I love T-Pain, man. Yeah. T-Pain is so funny. And all, everything he does, too. Like, he plays video games, he streams, and, you know, he has his whole setup. I mean, this setup is, like, ridiculous. Yeah. But the fact that he's, like, a professor, I would love to take his, like, class if I was a streamer.
0: My man said he's too rich to chase clout.
1: Yeah, I love it. He is not
0: lying.
1: Hey,
0: man, is there anything that you do as a grown human being that you say, man, I still do this, but I know I'm too grown?
1: I'm way too old for. Yeah, I mean, there's a bunch of things. I mean, look at me. Like, I dress like I'm, you know, like I'm like, I need to start changing like my a style girl up, scout. You know what I mean? Yeah.
3: Yeah, you dress like a girl scout.
1: I mean, people are saying skinny jeans are over. I'm like, what do you mean?
4: They are.
0: You wear skinny jeans and skinny sweats.
4: We should go shopping.
1: Skinny sweats. Yeah.
0: You say what?
4: We should go shopping.
0: How long do you think you'll be gone?
4: What do you mean?
0: If you took him shopping.
4: If I take like, hours.
0: 2-3 weeks?
4: Oh, okay.
0: You do it in a few hours?
4: Yeah, because but it's because I like to do those type of things.
0: Okay,
4: you know?
0: I thought you was going to have to be gone for a while. I thought you were going to take some vacation time. But I look at him, I'm like, man,
1: you need work.
0: What do you do? What do you still do that you're way too grown for?
1: Mm. Oh, boy.
5: The other day, I caught myself literally on the couch with a bowl of cereal like 6
1: p.m.
5: Yeah,
1: I was like, what am I doing here? I still do Lunchables.
5: What am I doing here, bro?
1: I still do Lunchables.
0: You know what? I'll do a Lunchable, but they're too expensive now.
1: Yeah, they
0: like,
1: are.
0: You used to catch them at Ross with like a club car. Yeah, you get it for 99 cents. Now they're like $2, $3, almost $3.
4: I'll argue with a kid.
0: Right, yeah. Oh, my God. What? Oh, yeah, man. Yeah, I'm never too grown for that.
1: Yeah.
0: Hey, come here. I know you seven. Come here. Come over here, man. We want to hear from you. Hit us up. I'm rubber. You're glue. Yeah. Whatever you say bounces off me and sticks to you.
1: Yeah.
0: Now what? Alrighty. What do you still do that you're way too grown for? Hit us up, Big Boy's Neighborhood.
6: 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Wake up.
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0: Big Boy neighborhood. Gotcha. Now, we got to speak on this, man. We were talking about how there's that streamer university going down with Kai Cenat.
1: Yep.
0: T-Pain was on there, and T-Pain pretty much said, like, hey, man, I'm too rich to be doing those kind of things. I'm too grown. So we're asking you, man, what do you still do that you way too grown for? We're going to bring Natasha into the neighborhood to see what's going down with Natasha up in here. Natasha, hello. Hello there, Natasha.
2: Hello.
0: Natasha, what city are you calling from? I'm doing amazing. Natasha, can you pay attention? No. All right. No. Natasha, you're way too grown to not pay attention. Natasha, what do you still do that you're way too grown for?
2: Ride a skateboard.
0: Oh, you still ride a skateboard?
3: She said them gas prices too high.
2: Yes, that's my main transportation right now.
0: You said that's your main transportation? Yeah, is it the gas?
2: It's not the gas. Like, I bought a motorcycle
0: Too
2: long ago, and then it ended up being stolen, so the cops took it.
0: Damn.
2: So I ended up right back on my skateboard.
0: I heard that. Hey, man, so when people see you riding to work or going to the grocery store or whatever on a skateboard, what do people say? Do they look at you like, go ahead, like, go on, girl, or are there negative comments? I think I'd be looking like, damn, she's killing that.
2: I get a little positive, you know, and sometimes it's more like people looking at me like, what am I doing? Because you don't know how many times I had to take gas to someone on my skateboard.
3: What?
0: Oh, see, there it is.
3: You're a real one.
0: Yeah, not all heroes wear a cape.
3: Honestly, though, that's pretty dumb.
0: What do you still do that you're way too grown for? What is this here? Camby? Camby. Camby? All righty, now, if you say so. Mm-hmm. Let's bring Camby into the neighborhood. Camby, hello.
4: Hello. Hello there.
0: I'm doing amazing, Camby. Camby, what do you still do that you're way too grown for?
4: When I make a cake, you know, stuff that's left in the bottom of the bowl.
0: The batter.
4: I literally put my whole face in it and lick the bowl. My granddaughter be like, come on, get it.
0: Hey, ma'am, tell me that's not 5-year-old. Remember when your mom would make a cake? You're like, Mom, can I have a bowl? Mom, can I have the bowl?
3: Yeah.
0: Hell yeah, man. Hey, man, there's some things that I do I'm way too grown for. Yeah. And then sometimes, have you ever still just go get like an ice cream cone?
1: Yeah.
0: And it turns you back into a kid. And sometimes you're looking like, man, am I too grown for this?
3: Right.
0: And then you try to lick it in patterns where you start licking around it. And now you got to be careful somebody recording that. You know what I'm saying?
5: It runs down your arm.
0: Yeah.
6: I might have thrown like, you know, maybe 6 Dino nuggets in the...
0: Way too grown for?
6: Yeah, in the air fryer.
0: Hey, man, let me tell you what I'm way too grown for, too, when it comes to the dino nuggets. Sometimes I go with ketchup or something, I dip the head in. Yeah. Then I dip the tail in. You know what I'm saying? Like, I'm way too grown to even have dino. You know what I'm saying?
3: I still like to get the candy bags at parties, and, like, I'm too grown for that, but I will still get in the line.
0: Oh, man, what you talking about?
5: Or centerpieces.
3: Like, in the line,
0: I fought my niece for the piñata.
3: Are you serious?
0: Like, get out of the way. Get out of
3: the
0: way. The
3: centerpieces? Hey, man. I'm never getting over that.
0: When are y'all getting to the grown folks? None of you kids are breaking this. What do you still do that you're way too grown for? Hit us up. Shout out to my man Bootleg Kev as well. Big Boy's Neighborhood.

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3: I used to think about immature things. 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Is this really your real phone number?

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0: Boys Neighborhood. All righty now. It is official.
1: Yep.
0: There's a new versus that's been announced.
1: Yes.
0: Louis G, who we got?
1: It has been announced, and it is none other than The Game versus YG4.
0: Hey, man. This is like a King of Compton kind of thing going down right now, boy.
1: When they dropped the trailer, I was like, wait, what? It's going to happen? Like we kind of had a word about it.
0: Yeah,
1: but
0: we did.
1: To make it official, like for those guys to agree on it, I think it's dope for The Game.
2: Game, you don't want to go versus.
3: Yes, I do.
2: What do you mean? I'm making music and putting it out if it's up, if it's down.
3: I'm the best rapper from Compton. You know what I'm saying? And if I'm not,
2: it's like, nah, dog. Like, stay out the way.
4: Who's the best rapper on the West Coast?

0: gonna be a blood fest up there. It'll look like the Red Sea or the Red Bee.
1: Yeah, I think for a versus with the magnitude of this, these two big artists, bro, they gotta make it at a giant venue.
0: Right. We know where it's gonna be.
1: Oh,
0: at.
1: Really?
0: Yeah. It's very intimate.
1: Yeah.
0: You know what I'm saying? But nah, it's gonna be right.
1: Yeah.
0: This is one of those, man, where both of those are winners.
1: Mm-hmm.
0: Both of them are from Compton. There's an extensive library.
2: Yep.
0: And now Versus is 15 songs.
1: Wow.
0: You know what I'm saying? So
1: yeah.
0: this should Sheesh. Be the one.
1: Yeah.
0: This should be the one, bro. And both of them are braggadocious.
1: Yeah.
2: Yep.
0: You know what I'm saying? So it's going to be a hell of a Versus right
1: here.
0: You
1: always ask these artists, like, you know, when you're making music, how do you know what babies to pick?
0: Yeah.
1: That's going to be one of those things. You're like, what are you going to load up on? What?

0: the game era with like Dr. Dre producing beats, and then you got YG with the Mustard produced beats. Like,
1: yeah, man.
0: Classic, I don't know. Yeah. It's like two good people going up at it.
2: Yep.
0: You
2: wouldn't get fucked. Loving them rap stars, you know who you are. Put your hands
0: up, baby. You wouldn't get fucked. I'm better at the club. Come on, bro.
2: I just love YG. Classic. For me, reminds me of when I first started college. Like, I was getting out of high school.
3: There's moments.
2: Yeah, like, and I was, like barely going out. Like, my dad was allowing me to go outside for a little bit, you know?
3: It's soundtracks.
2: Yeah.
3: Like,
2: yeah.
3: Literally, these are soundtracks to your life, man. Right, now I'm going back to Cali with my Jacob on. See how time flies. The underdogs on top. And I'm going to shine on me till my heart stop. Go ahead and envy me. Oh, man. Then YG. Big bass, tight, low bass. Bye. And so many more outside of that,
2: crazy
3: man.
2: Catalogs.
3: All they got to do now, man, is make sure that the staging is right.
2: Yes. Yep.
3: You know what I'm saying? And with Versus, not only are you performing for the crowd, but this King of Compton thing as well, but also, man, you're performing for the world.
2: Mm-hmm.
3: So you got to hit your lyrics.
2: Yep. Yeah.
3: Your vocals got to be on, man, to both sides. You know what I'm saying? So this one right here.
1: Right.
3: I can't wait to see
2: Same.
3: This. Yeah. And we all got to go.
2: It's going to be West Side.
3: Yeah, it's going to be lovely, bro. It's going to be lovely. And it's not going to be like, oh, we all won.
2: Yeah.
3: Because I don't think they won.
2: Yeah.
3: You know what I'm saying? Hip-hop won. The Coast won.
1: Right.
3: All righty. Do continue to hang out with us in the neighborhood, man. Big Boy's Neighborhood.
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4: 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Yeah.

0: Yes, this is Luther. I'm not too sure if you guys remember my father-in-law.
1: No, I don't remember him.
0: Yeah, you probably remember me, Luther Lufay.
1: Luther Lufay? No, I don't.
0: I was the fat kid. I had an afro with burgundy sideburns. I used to drive that Nissan Altima sitting on one rim because I couldn't afford the other ones.
1: Yeah, I just don't recall. I'm sorry.
0: Okay, well, what I was doing, I was just catching up with some old friends right here. And as a matter of fact, they evicted me out of my one place. So I'm going to go see a spot today at around 4:30. And I was just wondering, can I come by and just take a shower?
1: Oh, no.
0: Yeah, I got soap. If you can just give me a towel or some deodorant.
1: Oh, I don't. No, you can't do that.
0: You guys don't have any hot water over there?
1: Yeah, we do, but I don't know who you are.
0: Is it okay if I just come by and just hose off in the front yard?
1: Well, no. Don't come by. I can't recall.
0: I just need to come by because I'm smelling a little bad. If I could just come by and you just give me a county shower, just 3 minutes.
1: No. I can't do that.
0: Okay, hon. You know what? If you got some toothpaste, you can just squeeze on my toothbrush real quick.
1: No.
0: All righty. So what I'll do is I'll be there in about 15 minutes. I'm just going to stop right here and give me a pair of socks because my socks got eaten off by the wolves.
1: I don't have any socks.
0: No, I got a pair of socks. I just need to come by and just take a hot shower. Are you still making that homemade soup?
1: I don't make soup. I don't have anything. Don't come by.
0: Okay, well, I can be there in about 15 minutes. If you
1: don't
0: can just start...
1: Don't come by.
0: Okay, well, if I stop by and just grab some bologna, can you make me a fried bologna sandwich?
1: No.
0: If you...
1: No.
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0: enabling Mari to the party. What you got?
1: I almost took my mom to Fuerza Regida concert.
2: Almost, uh-oh.
1: Yeah, almost. Right. You got to find out why.
0: Y'all continue to hang with us in the neighborhood, Big Boy neighborhood.
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4: 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Just funny.
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0: Big Boy Big Neighborhood. Boy. Mariana in the Neighborhood. We were speaking about it, man. Man, Saturday night, Fuerza Regida.
1: Yep.
0: Over at Dodger Stadium, bro.
1: Yes, yeah, that's ridiculous. Where it's crazy.
0: It was an amazing show, man. We've been saying it all morning, but it was an amazing it's show. Insane.
1: Yes, it was so fun. I mean, I was ready for it because I had seen some clips of people posting. I was like, oh, wow, it looks like it's good, you
0: I
1: know?
0: I didn't want to see clips.
1: I saw a little few of them, and I was like, okay, I love the visuals. And sure enough, when we showed up, I was like, oh, my God. Like, he took us back to when he first started. Like, just like little, like, recaps and the visuals and, like, the year that he was going back to in the in
0: everything
1: the truck.
0: Looked
1: yeah,
0: good too.
1: It
0: like the
1: so
0: staging
1: dope.
0: Looked good. The mm-hmm. sound quality was amazing. A beautiful crowd.
1: Yep.
0: The weather was right.
1: Sold
0: everything,
1: out.
0: Man. Yeah, man.
1: And I didn't know that I was gonna go until like kind of last minute. So oh, I was yeah. like, yeah. And so I didn't have like the person that I was gonna go with yet. You know, sometimes when you hit somebody up last minute, they're not always like available. And like I had asked my mom because I was like, you know, I want to bring my mom to this. And
0: oh,
1: you know,
0: yeah,
1: I was like,
0: man.
1: Yeah, it'll be fun. You know. But then my mom was like, oh yeah. I'm down to go. And then she's like, but I'm gonna look at some videos first because I don't know if like this is gonna be my type, like, because it's like my mom listens to Spanish music, of course,
0: right.
1: But Fuerza is a little more like not the younger crowd, but a little, it's a little different, you
0: yeah,
1: know.
0: Yeah.
1: I was like, I'm on like, yeah, pa' que venga, so you can come. And she was like, okay, I'm gonna look up videos. And she looked up videos, and I think she saw like the recap a lot from the Don't Fall in Love Fest, and like, you know how it's like a little different, like more vibey, more like, you know, you get, you drink and you have fun with your friend, yeah, more a little more turnt, you
0: did
1: know,
0: she,
1: like,
0: and she made her decision
1: she
0: off of that.
1: She made her decision off, and she was like, mija. No, mija, es que es no es para mí. It's like, it's not for me. Like, it looks like it's like a younger crowd.
0: Right.
1: A younger crowd generation type of a concert. So you go with your sister and this and that. And I'm like, mom, really? This is Fuerza Regida. Like, you're really going to miss out on them. But she did.
0: She's like, yeah.
1: Yeah, huh. But I ended up, she thought it was Grupo Firme.
0: Oh.
1: Yeah. I was like, girl.
2: She's like, I love them.
1: Right. But I ended up inviting my cousin, which she had the best time. And like, my cousin is the one to invite. Like, she knows, she's like, she knows how to have a good time no matter what we're doing. Like, we could go to church and she will have a blast.
0: My
1: like,
0: daughter was, dude, she was blown away.
1: Yeah.
0: Just to being there with my son, my daughter, my wife, my nephew, with
3: so
0: in-law. Mm-hmm. And he, you know, he's never been that close or never been like to a show like that.
1: Right.
0: So, wow. Oh man, Adrian really enjoyed it. I thought it was a great night. You saw families out there too.
3: That's dope.
4: It was just a big ass family party.
0: Yeah. Everybody said Mariana's mom.
4: Everybody.
1: Yeah, I know. Because my mom likes like Los Bukis more. You know, like she's more of that type. And I'm like, and you know, I took her to see Los Bukis. So it's valid, you know?
0: Right.
1: But I saw Ian. I ran into Ian and the family that, remember, you hooked them up with tickets to go see Fuerza.
0: Yeah, that's the
1: green.
0: Kid that he sold the candy.
1: He was having candies.
0: And we brought him in, man, and his family was so great. But yeah, he did his meet and greet that they offered and then we got for him, and he had a great night, man.
1: I know, yeah. I was they were right behind me, so I was like vibing out
0: with
1: him.
0: So when I walked through, I didn't even see you.
1: No?
0: Nah, until we got where I was at.
1: That's
0: like, yeah,
1: because so
0: I saw him and I was so glad that he came up to me.
1: Yeah, no.
0: Because getting in there, dude, like, Louie, it took you an hour and a half, you say.
3: An hour and like 20 minutes.
0: I know it took us an hour after getting off the freeway.
1: Yeah. It was crazy getting in there.
0: Yeah, man.
1: But it was sold out. A great. I'm so glad that I waited. I waited till the end.
0: I'm going to start carrying one of them little scooters.
3: Yeah.
0: Or one of them things in my trunk.
3: Yeah.
0: So I'm going to park far and I'm just going to jump on a scooter, man.
4: We were ready to get one of those bicycle guys.
0: Yeah. Oh,
4: really? Yeah, we're like, dude, just park the car here. We'll just
0: the ones that roll you up?
4: The ones that roll you up.
0: Nah,
4: yeah,
0: they gotta weigh you though.
4: Yeah.
0: You know what I'm saying? You compact.
1: I was early for once.
0: Yeah, what time did I know?
1: I got there really
0: early.
1: Hey,
0: dude, she was like, I'm there. I'm like, are you sound checking? She was like, I'm here. Is anybody else here? I'm like, dude, like, Questa's not there.
1: Literally.
0: I'm like, what are you doing there? Y'all continue to hang out with us in the neighborhood, Big Boys
1: Big
0: Neighborhood.
1: Boy.
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0: Big Boys Big neighborhood. Boy. All righty now, Jesus Sepulveda's up in here. Jesus, hang loose. What you got, my brethren?
1: Oh, it's over. The World Cup is over, and I don't know what to do with myself.
0: We were just talking about that.
1: Yeah, man, just when we're all getting along and starting to watch, the watch parties are great. Uh-huh. This World Cup really, I think, got us a little bit closer. Well, we got to meet people. They're all hanging out. You know, we're introducing the foreigners to our food, all these things. Man, it was so much fun. All the highlights of the World Cup, the games were so cool. But it's so funny how, like, at the final game, though, there was some fails, you know. We got to talk about some of the fails. And for the funniest one for me was that the announcers, for the European announcers.
0: Oh, no.
1: Thought that Pharrell was ASAP Rocky.
2: Stop.
1: Yes, I
0: Stop
1: swear
0: it,
1: to
0: bro.
1: God.
0: Hold on, man.
1: They did, man.
0: Oh, my God.
3: I think that's AKA Rocky or ASAP Rocky, sorry.
1: AKA Rocky.
2: AKA
0: And it was Pharrell?
1: Yeah, it was Pharrell. I mean, it's Pharrell.
0: Oh, my God. AKA, they had it, dude, they had it wrong in anyway.
1: Yes.
3: I think that's AKA Rocky or ASAP Rocky, sorry.
2: Wow. Yep.
1: AKA Rocky, bad. Man. That was a tough one to watch. I was like, when I saw that, I was like, no, that's not. That's right. Not. For, obviously, it's Pharrell, but you know.
0: Well, to us, it's really, obvious.
2: Yeah.
0: To them, it wasn't.
1: Exactly. But no one takes the cake on the fail like Donald Trump, right? No. Mr. DT himself, dude. Right, it's so funny. When I was watching it, I was thinking the same thing that I saw this guy that was watching the game as well.
4: Look at him. You're supposed to give him the trophy and get up off the stage.
0: Yeah, man.
4: They got to do their moment. And look at you. Get your ass off the damn stage. Mm-hmm. So these boys can get off the stage. Get off. Man. You did your part. Get off.
0: They were jumping around trying to celebrate.
1: Yeah. Bro, he's just standing there like an uncle who's just lost. He doesn't know what's happening. Right,
0: bro,
1: it's so funny.
0: The U.S. that one. Get off.
1: Yeah, it's so funny because the guy that runs the whole World Cup, he was pulling him. Get him away. I'm like, yo, you got to get off stage. And then he still, like, shrugged him off. He started laughing. He's like, oh, all right, that's just what he's going to do. He's going to just stand there.
0: Yeah, the little clapping of the hand.
1: I mean, all he needed was to do his little dance. Yeah, I mean, that's all he needed in that moment, dude.
0: Hey, man, he probably got back in the car, didn't hit him with the dance. You know what I love about that, man? It was obvious boos.
1: Yes.
0: And
1: yes.
0: I love how they switch it around, like, oh, and he had an applause. And I'm like,
1: yeah.
0: I'm like, Fox, what were y'all watching?
1: What final were you watching? Yeah.
0: Fox feed that I didn't see?
2: Yeah.
1: Yeah, I mean, it was terrible. I just think it's so awkward. It just shows, like, the egotistic side of him. Like, he wants to be a part of this moment.
0: Oh, yeah. Amen. I was like, what does he hear?
1: Right.
0: Like, what does he hear?
5: Exactly.
0: And he'll wave, and, you know, I'm like, dude.
2: Like, you're the opposite of bringing this to people together.
1: Yes,
5: and he recently went in on Spain and how they are, like, you know, not really liking what's happening over there.
0: Like Iran?
5: In Iran. Yeah, so to him to give them and shake their hands and give them trophies.
1: Crazy. Yeah, and there's even this one video of him arriving, and he's looking at this, like, the stadium through, like, through the airplane window.
0: Nah.
1: And then it looks like he thinks that they're all there for him. It's like, this is the World Cup. No one's here for you at all.
0: Yeah,
1: but he's looking down just like, looking like Michael Jackson, looking at the other Michael Jackson going like, you pretend he's looking at you like,
0: Fabio Jackson over there. Like, look at this. They all showed up. They showed up because it's the World Cup final.
1: A game, exactly.
0: Big Boys Neighborhood.
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8: Miami. It's for all my scammers and my kid money.

0: Alrighty, we're going to go ahead and get on out of here. Definitely want to thank you guys for hanging out with us in the neighborhood once again, man. The newest Versus was announced. YG taking on The Game. Who's the King of Compton?
1: Crazy.
0: Hey, man, and it's wild because this time we played the songs back to back, right? Mm-hmm. And then it gets down to me, like, each one of them got a catalog.
1: Yeah.
0: But I think it's going to be more so on what their performances look 1,000%.
1: Too.
0: What they sound like. Gotcha. You know, if everybody's just on stage with, you know, 50 homies and you're just out trying to blood each other and you know what I'm saying? Walking around and mean mugging. It's not, I don't know.
1: Yeah. I want them to like really show out like their what they've done, you know? Because
0: like some dance steps.
1: Yeah. I don't know about all that, but like but they both like bring me memories of different parts of my life. You know, like I grew up listening to The Game, but I partied to YG.
0: Oh.

0: Hey, man, it's going, I'm telling you, man. It's gonna be a hell of a one. I can't wait to check it out.
1: Me either.
0: I just hope that the world accepts it too, because this is one of those I think that not only the West Coast needed, but this is probably the one that people didn't know they needed to see.
1: Yeah.
0: And I want people to really to enjoy this one, man. But shout out to Versus for putting this together, man. Mm-hmm. I think we're gonna see a great one. Also, Kaisen, we were talking about how Streamer University is going down.
1: Yes.
0: And Benzy Chavez.
1: Yes, and Benji asked him if he could do a carne asada, but listen to the reaction.
0: Oh my God. And this is Benji right here, and I don't think that Kais and I ever heard the word
1: right
2: before. I was going to ask if you guys have a grill on campus, because I want to do a carne asada.
3: What's a carne asada? What's a carne asada? What's a carne asada?
0: You know what I'm saying? But they did the carne asada.
1: Yeah, shout out to Kai. Yes.
0: Kai know what it is now.
1: I know, right? And everybody was loving the meat. Everybody was loving, like, everything, the whole food. So I love the turnout.
0: Hey, man, whatever it is, he know the carne asada. Right. He know the...
3: What's a carne asada?
0: Now.
1: And he'll always be invited to one.
0: There it is. Man, once you get the invite, man, don't mess it up. Believe that. But thank you guys for hanging out with us in the neighborhood. Enjoy the rest of your day. We're Big Boys Neighborhood, and we are gone.

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right. It is time to get you hooked up once again with a keyword. Remember, the more you get, the better your chances to be at any concert. So if you win, you're going to go see whatever artist, whatever show, and all you got to do is text me right now. The keyword is pop, P-O-P. Hey, speaking of pop, the Backstreet Boys, they're in Vegas at the Sphere. That would be a good concert. Pop, P-O-P. 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I'll be

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Coachella Valley, let's be honest with ourselves. Nobody wants to cook dinner. They see, like, heat up the kitchen? No, thank you. So why not use somebody else's AC instead and buy a couple dollar tacos for a good deal tonight? If you're looking for a Taco Tuesday spot, we got tacos, tequila, and salsa tonight. Agua Caliente, in Cathedral City. We do it every Tuesday. I will see you there at 7 o'clock.

0: music news, Hollywood gossip, and some stuff she probably made up. 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
1: And the Kardashians are making headlines again, but this time it's less about what happened and more about when it happened. First up, we'll talk Kylie Jenner. She's getting backlash after she and Timothy were spotted at the FIFA World Cup final just the days after the passing of her grandmother, MJ, who was 91. Some people online questioned whether she should have been there in such a high-profile event while grieving, while others came to her defense. I mean, at the end of the day, if there's one thing I know about that family, they love each other, and I'm sure she was there for her mom when everything happened, and I'm sure this was an event that was planned, and I'm not going to tell anybody what they should do in that situation. But speaking of the Kardashians, Kim also found herself having to explain an Instagram post. Fans noticed she shared a vacation photo dump around the same time it news broke about MJ's passing. Some were quick to call the timing insensitive, but Kim quickly cleared everything up by saying that post was already scheduled to go live, and she wasn't even on her phone during that time. She had been with her mom, obviously by her side. And like I said before, if there's one thing, they are ride or die for each other. So I think people just need to let this one be and get out of their business. Plus, it's kind of an interesting reminder that social media doesn't always tell the whole story. But speaking of stories that are breaking online, NFL legend Tom Brady has fans talking after reports surfaced that WWE was interested in getting him involved in some type of capacity. Nothing's official yet, but we could see him, maybe, I would say, like, commentating or doing something with the WWE. I doubt that he was going to be in the ring fighting, but hey, you never know.

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0: 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I'm asking because I have a ton of Drake ones. Me and my sister just go back and forth with that. 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I have some funny ones of me and my friends. 292.7. 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